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1: Probably save it. 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
0: 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Good luck. Justin is next. Here's Tame Impala.

Number one for all the hits here at Mix 105.1, biggest song in the country. I almost want to say the world at this point, too. It's on fire. Alan Langley can do no wrong. She's going to be in Salt Lake City coming up in October. Choosing Texas here on Mix 105.1.

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fade eventually. 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

Number one for all the hits here at Mix 105.1. Dylan's going to be out broadcasting live tomorrow with the grand opening of the brand new, was it Holiday Oil in West Jordan? They got a brand new one out there. So if you want to stop on by, 11-1, definitely big discounts on gas. And I know they got a bunch of TVs and cool stuff they're giving away.

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With John and Chantel, your very first shot at tickets to go to the Disneyland Resort for their 70th celebration is a 4-pack. We got some good stuff, so definitely be listening. Here's Olivia Rodrigo.

It's number one for all the hits here at Mix 105.1. Ella Langley going like, hey, Taylor, you're not the only one that can be on pop radio. Look at me. Such a great song, too. It's Choosing Texas here on Mix 105.1.

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Number one for all the hits, Red Mix 105.1 comes from Rihanna. I seriously, out of all her songs, I think that one's my favorite. Bond to replay. Hey, it's Justin Taylor with Olivia Dean. Here's So Easy.

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2: You've probably heard about how American kids are lagging behind in education rather than kids in other countries.
3: Yeah, oh yeah. Been hearing about this for years.
2: Yeah. And apparently there's some new guidance out demanding that American children get more recess. Now, when I went to elementary school, we had one recess a day. That was it.
4: You only had one recess in elementary school?
2: Yes.
3: Through all grades?
4: And lunch?
2: Yes. Like, we went to lunch, then you had recess for like 30 minutes.
4: Wow.
2: That was it.
3: I feel like we had like three.
4: We had one in the morning, then lunch, and one in the afternoon.
3: Yeah, exactly.
4: Yeah.
2: Like one in the morning before school started?
3: No, like
4: between, I don't know, zero and five. I don't know.
2: There was one recess, and that was at my school in Kansas City and my school in Houston.
4: Weird.
2: There was only ever one recess. But now, I'm telling you, my kids have like 17 recesses a day.
4: Nice.
2: It's too many. I actually think it's three, I think. Uh-huh. But it's like, that's so many. But they're saying that recess gives kids a chance to obviously navigate relationships, build confidence. And it also helps them break up the day, which is essential for academic success, for mental, physical, social, and emotional growth.
3: Totally. Yeah.
2: I do agree with this. But when are they going to learn?
4: I'm all about the recess because I think you need a break. And I think it's crazy we expect kids sometimes to sit as long as we expect them to sit.
2: Mm-hmm. Yeah.
4: I think it's more just like how we teach, if I'm being real. Like because we try to teach for the masses when so many kids need more individualized attention.
2: Yeah.
4: You know,
2: I think what we need to worry about more is, the number of kids in the classrooms.
4: 100%
2: versus more recesses, right?
4: But I would like them to get out and move. Also, like, you go to middle school or what, you know, there's
2: and
4: a time.
2: No recess.
4: No, thank goodness they have like PE, so they get to move around. Because you got to get your wiggles out.
3: Yeah, recess is one of the last places where it's like, I have the energy and the desire to go run around and play. It's like, do that. It's
2: like
3: great.
2: Boone's super into wall ball this year.
4: Oh, yeah.
2: Without recess, you wouldn't have learned about wall ball or foursquare.
3: There's nothing better than games that you made. Like, way better than just playing soccer or basketball is like, we're playing, spiky hands.
2: They're playing flies up right now.
3: Exactly.
4: Oh, yeah.
2: Flies up is huge.
3: Yeah. We used to have a shoe flicking competition.
2: Yes!
3: Did you played shoe flicking?
2: The shoe flicking. Where, to see how far you could kick your shoe.
3: Exactly.
2: Yes.
4: What?
3: You never played shoe flicking?
2: Did you miss out on the great shoe flick?
4: From hearing about it, I don't feel like I missed out.
2: Oh, you did.
3: I was so good at it. I could launch my shoe like over a football field.
2: Like your shoe went the distance,
3: it was
2: the
3: so
2: height.
3: Far. It was so far.
2: My shoe always would go high and then backwards.
3: Backwards?
2: It's a skill.
3: Like a boomerang?
2: Yeah.
4: You would try to kick your shoe off?
3: You wouldn't try.
2: You'd unlace.
4: Okay.
2: Loosen it up.
4: Uh-huh.
2: And then you kind of like wind up a little.
3: Yeah, like the heel of your foot out, so it's like ready to fly.
2: Yeah, it's ready to fly.
3: And then you take off.
4: No, I have no clue what you're...
2: Are you serious?
3: We got to have a little shoe flicking competition.
2: I think there's a parking lot. We have empty parking stalls we could use as a measuring stick.
3: I'll launch it through the hotel window.
2: Jake's got his Adidas on. I've got my Adidas on. What footwear do you have today?
4: Green.
3: What? You got some Crocs on or something?
4: I don't.
2: Now, the Crocs don't fly as far. You need a little weight.
3: No, those. I feel like you could flick those pretty good.
4: Can I flick these?
3: Yeah.
2: Yeah, let's go out there.
4: All right.
3: Let's do a little competition.
4: We're going to go flick our shoes.
2: Yeah. We were told to make more social media.
4: You're right about that.
3: Here we go.
4: We're going to get a call from the boss. He's going to, I know I asked you to do more posts, but.
2: He's like, what is with the shoe flicking?
4: Shoe flicking? Like, you're welcome.
3: The real ones know.
2: We're going to teach the kids today about the recess games when we.

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2: As you know, summer's just around the corner. We were able to have two really nice summery days, followed by a windstorm yesterday. Did anybody else get like attacked by the wind yesterday?
3: Yeah, it was crazy.
2: It was crazy.
3: Yeah.
2: Like, I got out of my car and I literally was like looking for flying shrapnel.
3: You know how I wasn't able to drive to work yesterday?
2: Oh, yeah.
3: I had to take the motor scooter. So I took the motor scooter home and my hat flew off.
2: Ah!
3: Got sucked away by the wind.
2: Jeez.
3: So then I had to go backtrack for it like
2: That's
3: an idiot.
2: Crazy.
4: Oh, and you know people saw it.
3: It's so humbling.
4: Oh, yeah.
3: It's like,
2: and then you got to chase it down.
3: That's you have to worst. Swallow all pride.
4: You do.
3: Yeah. When you're chasing a hat.
2: It's crazy. All right. Well, with summer around the corner, the warmer weather means a footwear debate. You'll be changing your shoes from boots to shoes, from shoes to open-toed, to sandals, to barefoot, whatever it may be. And there's a woman going viral on TikTok for a video where she's crying at how upsetting it is to see men wearing flip-flops.
4: Wait a minute. She's crying because men are wearing flip-flops?
2: Do I think she's overreacting? Yes. Basically, it's outing men on wearing flip-flops, and these are the reasons.
4: Do you want to hear it?
2: Yeah, men should not wear flip-flops.
5: Can men please stop wearing flip-flops? It's really gross.
4: That's her crying.
3: Wow.
2: Wow. Okay.
4: That's all. Yeah.
2: So.
4: I know it's gross. Let me just start there, okay?
3: Yeah.
4: I get it.
3: Yeah.
4: I'm not stopping my flip-flops.
2: Here's the thing.
3: Really?
4: No.
2: Here's what the women are saying in the comments.
4: Okay.
2: No, it's like actually this serious. The toe hair, I cannot.
4: That's me.
2: The worst is the jeans with the flip-flops.
4: Oh, come on. No, that's like my style.
2: That is like California dude to a T. It's terrible.
3: You're the only one with an excuse for it, John.
4: That's
3: because
4: what
3: you
4: I
3: are
4: thought.
3: A purebred Californian.
4: It's my culture.
3: Exactly.
2: It's his culture. Sandals are fine. So what, Birkenstocks? But flip-flops are over the line. I think it's the between the toe. That's getting the girls.
3: What about socks and sandals?
2: Oh, I am so here for socks and sandals.
3: Are you? Okay, I wasn't sure if that was like
2: I wear socks with
3: taboo.
2: My Birks all the time.
3: Because I am not really a sandal guy, but I...

0: do have a pair just for like the really rare occasion that I like go to a sandy place.
1: Yeah, I can't picture you in sandals.
2: I know.
0: No, but I wear socks with them.
1: I picture that.
2: Yeah, absolutely.
0: If I am wearing sandals, the dogs are not breathing.
1: I remember when my buddy was going on some dates back in the day here in Utah. And
2: did he wear flip-flops on a date?
1: He wore flip-flops on the date.
0: How'd it go?
1: Not great.
0: No?
2: Yeah.
1: Yeah.
0: They're not married?
1: No. And I would do the same thing. Flip-flops, I don't know, like growing up, everyone just wore sandals around.
0: It's definitely a good way to like get everything out on the table on the first like, date and say, here's my cards.
2: I'll be completely honest. Back in the 2000s, when I was in school, every guy, every girl, everyone was wearing flip-flops. It was the 2000s. It was cool.
1: Yes.
2: They were also wearing plaid patchwork shorts and puka shells.
0: Yeah.
1: But it's warm. My dogs need some air.
2: I'm sorry. Look, wear Birkenstocks. Just wear something that doesn't go between your toes.
1: I know that my feet are hideous. I know that I've got hobbit feet. Mm-hmm. I know that there's hair on them. I know there's nothing about them that are sexy, which is why one day you'll find them on Feet Finder. But
0: have you ever shaved your feet?
1: No.
0: You never shaved your toes?
1: No, I look like a shaved cat.
2: I dare you. My fiance wears flip-flops.
1: I was going to ask that.
2: I know.
1: Okay. Yeah.
2: Yeah. No, it's bad.
1: Because Habaneas?
2: Whatever that brand is.
1: He's got like a kind of a surfer background.
2: Well, he's from California, but then he also lived in Hawaii and
1: culture.
2: Like on islands for years. And so he's like super into the surf culture.
1: Yeah, same.
2: And it's like, I can't fight the flip-flop thing. I've tried like, hey, bud, let's try a different type of sandal.
1: No, you tell him to just stand strong.
2: He won't. Oh, yeah, he will.
1: He will.
2: He's very bold.
1: This text says agree. Flip-flops are not good.
2: They're not good.
1: Although I will say, as I've gotten older, I try not even to wear shorts in the building.
0: No.
1: I don't think anyone in this building wants my knees.
0: I like rarely ever wear shorts. I just can't do it. I can't bring myself to it. I feel silly.
1: We'll have to put this as a hot topic next week.
2: Okay.
1: Flip-flops, hot or not.
2: Oh, yeah.
1: You know what I mean? We'll
2: It'll
1: out.
2: Be like the Uggs thing for girls in the winter, flip-flops for guys in the summer.
1: Yeah, exactly.
2: I love it.
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1: It's Friday! Let's do it.
8: Wow.
1: Let's go.
8: What a dance.
1: Right?
8: You have to do the if you're dancing like that.
1: If you're going to dance the way I was just dancing, you better.
8: You really have to. Just
1: giving the people what they're asking for.
8: Exactly. That's what we do.
1: Good morning, John, Chantel, Jake. It is Friday. It's going to be a beautiful day today, 78. And then it gets confusing.
8: Yeah.
1: There's like rain and a drop in temps. And then it gets hot again. And it's really all over the place.
8: It's nice.
1: Yeah. It's the best way to kind of plan for your weekend, I would think.
8: And it's Kilby Block Party this weekend.
1: Oh, my gosh.
8: So
1: that's
8: right. So it should be very interesting.
1: Yeah, you should be okay today, though.
8: Yeah,
1: Who takes the stage tonight? Who's like the main?
8: Father John Misty plays tonight.
1: Sure.
8: There's also, who else is playing?
1: Yeah. Is it Haley Williams tonight?
8: No, that's tomorrow.
1: Oh, that's tomorrow. Okay.
8: Yeah.
1: That's where I'm at with my knowledge of the Kilby Block Party.
8: Yeah, I don't even really know. I'm just kind of going to.
1: So you're going and you don't even know?
8: Turnstile.
1: Okay.
8: If you're into Turnstile.
1: Who is it?
8: I true. But Lord's Sunday, which is fitting.
1: I'll be honest. I thought Kilby Block Party was just Friday and Saturday. I didn't realize it's built into.
8: Oh, it's 3 days.
1: It's three
8: nonstop
1: days.
8: Fun, John Watkins.
1: And you're going all 3 days?
8: Yeah. On Saturday, I'm only going for like a half day.
1: Okay. To see the shows that you, the acts that you want to see.
8: But today and Sunday, I'm going like all day.
1: I gotta tell you, I'm wiped. Last night, Liam had his final band performance over at Draper Park Middle School.
8: Oh, the final one.
1: Final one. And it didn't get out till 9:10 p.m.
8: Whoa.
1: We still had to have dinner.
8: Wait, you're saying 9:10 p.m. or 9 or 10?
1: 9:10 p.m.
8: Okay.
1: 50 minutes before 10 p.m.
8: Thank you.
1: And, yeah, then we had to get dinner. And, like, I mean, they didn't get to bed till after 10. And
8: goodness.
1: It was terrible.
8: Yeah, that's awful. Especially for you.
1: Yeah, I know. Trust me, I let everyone know.
8: Yeah, I'm sure.
1: I really am the worst. I was thinking about this last night. Like, I don't want to be.
8: Well, no.
1: But I'm telling about 8:30 when I realized this concert still had legs.
8: Ugh.
1: It was going to go for a while.
8: Yeah.
1: I started getting snarky to Jen.
8: Oh, my gosh.
1: I was like complaining.
8: Uh huh.
1: And it's my son's final band performance.
8: Can't you tell them to wrap it up?
1: Yeah, I did.
8: Really?
1: I'm like, you know, we could cut a few of these songs.
8: You gave him the light?
1: Like, that was who I was as a person last night. It's terrible.
8: Well, how did Liam do?
1: He did great.
8: Drums?
1: Drums, yeah. He played drums through. And
8: awesome.
1: And honestly, like, the whole band did great, and they played some really fun songs. They did stuff from, the Greatest Showman. They did the Magnificent Seven.
8: Oh, cool.
1: Like, they did some really cool stuff.
8: Yeah.
1: And I was over there like, next!
8: I have to be up talking to Jake early in the morning.
1: I couldn't enjoy myself. Shame on me.
8: That's okay.
1: So anyways, I want to apologize to all those over at Draper Park Middle School.
8: I'm sure they accept it.
1: Okay, good.
9: Hear ye, hear ye.
10: On this day in pop culture history.
1: It was on this day in 1993, Janet Jackson had a number one song. Now, Jake, you might be going, I don't even know this song.
8: I'm not familiar, yeah.
1: Janet Jackson, That's the Way Love Goes. But let me tell you something about this song back in 93. This song went number one on May 15th and stayed number one until July 9th. Respect.
8: Wow. Respect for Janet Jackson.
1: Absolutely. You actually went and saw Janet Jackson in concert.
8: I did. Yeah, I was doing a remote broadcast.
1: Yeah.
8: At Utah First Credit Union
1: right.
8: Theater, and it was the evening of Janet Jackson, and I didn't have to leave, so I got to watch her. She's incredible. She is Michael Jackson's sister. Like,
1: yeah.
8: She deserves just as much fame and praise.
1: Did you know anything about her?
8: Not much.
1: Yeah.
8: Honestly, like, I didn't realize how many of her songs I was like, oh, this is Janet Jackson?
1: Right.
8: You know what I mean?
1: Yeah. It was on this day in 2001. You know, yesterday I was telling you about the Seinfeld finale.
8: Yeah.
1: Today, May 15th, 2001, the final Friends episode aired on NBC. The one with Monica and Chandler's friends of... Oh, yeah. The one with Monica and Chandler's wedding is what it was called? That doesn't feel right.
8: I feel like that can't
1: I feel like right. I have a typo there. But either way, 2001. It was over. Also, happy National Bike to Work Day. Did you get on the bird scooter?
8: I did not get on the scooter today because my garage was functioning.
1: I passed a scooter out in the front of Broadway Media. It was like on the side, like someone quickly ditched it to get up inside the building. I'm like, today? Oh, maybe Jake was running late. And yeah.
8: Oh, no.
1: No, you were fine.
8: No. If okay. I got here before you, I definitely wouldn't be riding a scooter.
1: That's a good point. All right, what do you have coming up?
8: We're going to talk what's trending, and Britney Spears is doing a dog era.
1: My gosh. Yeah, we'll talk Britney Spears. Plus, if you want to join the show, if you want to say happy weekend, if you want to tell us what you're up to, we'll give you those John and Chantel car air fresheners, 844-649-1051.
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20: They say the holy water's watered down. And this town's lost its faith. Our colors will fade eventually. So if our time is running out, day after day, we'll make the mundane a masterpiece. Oh my, oh my love. I take one look at you, you're taking me out.

0: Hey, so today is the final day for us to give you keywords for $1,000 cash. So if you've been listening and this is just white noise for the last 4 weeks as we've been paying out, you should play today.
1: Yeah, today's the day.
0: Because when it comes down to it, you can't win if you don't play. There is a winner each and every day. That first keyword, exactly 1 hour from now at 7:20. Should we do it?
1: Let's do it. Let's talk what's trending. Well, happy Friday, John. We got some new TV out this weekend, starting with sports and the NBA playoffs. Conference semifinals are happening this weekend with the Cleveland Cavaliers playing the Detroit Pistons tonight at 7, and the Minnesota Timberwolves playing the San Antonio Spurs tonight at 9:30. We are getting the fourth season finale of Celebrity Jeopardy tonight on ABC at 8 p.m., and the series finale of Outlander tonight on Stars at 8 p.m. We are also getting the series premiere of Dutton Ranch. Dutton Ranch, the spinoff of Yellowstone.
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4: You bought the Edwards Ranch. It's the Dutton Ranch now.
1: Oh, Dutton Ranch.
0: By the way, that you bought the Dutton Ranch now? That was Annette Bening.
1: Really?
0: Annette Bening and Ed Harris joining the cast.
1: Yeah, yeah. As well as Kelly Riley and Cole Hauser. They're reprising their roles as Beth Dutton and her husband Rip Wheeler as they move from Montana to start over in Texas. And like you said, joining the cast is Ed Harris, Annette Bening, and Jai Courtney. Should be good. Yeah. I know we're big fans of Yellowstone here in Utah. So here's some good eating for you this weekend.
0: Now, is 1917 or 1817 also a spinoff?
1: Yeah.
0: Or a prequel?
1: Yeah.
0: That's the one with Harrison Ford and...
1: Uh-huh.
0: Is it Cate Blanchett? I don't know. Someone else?
1: I think it's Helen Mirren.
0: Helen Mirren!
1: Isn't that crazy?
0: Yeah, that's who
1: Harrison
0: it is.
1: Ford and Helen Mirren.
0: Still doing it.
1: That's my kind of TV show.
0: Yes, let's go.
1: Now, Britney Spears is back at it. This time, she is in her dog era. Britney Spears went to a place called the Blue Dog Tavern in L.A. on Wednesday. And, well, you'll never believe what she was doing at the Blue Dog. Barking. a lot. Not sure. As much as anyone normally would do at the Blue Dog Tavern in L.A. Britney was there with a man and a woman, her assistant and her bodyguard. And at times during her meal, she was raising her voice, yelling, and, you know, barking. She was also seen walking through the restaurant holding a knife.
0: Oh, good.
1: Yeah, and after they finished their dinner, their table looked like, quote, a toddler had been there. Well, Britney's rep has a perfectly reasonable explanation for this. They say, quote, this is completely blown out of proportion. Britney was simply telling the story about how her dog was barking at the neighbors.
0: Oh, yeah.
1: And then the rep added, quote, at no point did she put anyone in danger with a knife. She was cutting her hamburger in half. But another diner at the same time has come forward to say Britney was being a bit of a handful and a nuisance to other patrons. It's tough.
0: Why is she at a bar when she just walked out of rehab?
1: It's a restaurant, John.
0: Oh, I thought it was called the bar.
1: Well, it's a Blue Dog Tavern.
0: Oh,
1: but
0: okay.
1: You know how it is. You know,
0: yeah.
1: Like this establishment is a restaurant, not a bar. We are so excited for the weddings this summer between Chantel and Taylor Swift.
0: Of course.
1: And Taylor Swift has been inviting her friends to her wedding by phone, but she's saying to keep the summer flexible. Because she didn't send out notices about exactly when it is. It sounds like something's brewing, you know, because our friends and family are getting saved the dates. But they're not coming in the mail or by text or social media. They're coming by the way of phone calls. Because it's easier to keep things hush-hush.
0: I mean, I get it. But it is hard when a lot of these celebrities are already, you know, filming movies or on tour.
1: Yeah.
0: How do you not know your date?
1: Exactly.
0: Because you might be like, I'm sorry, Taylor, I'm in Brazil.
1: Yeah, no, especially when you're like, everyone at this wedding is going to be A-listers
0: right.
1: And stuff. Taylor is calling some people personally, but her assistants are handling the rest. I guess it like depends on how close you are in that circle.
0: Okay, how much does it hurt when you hear other people are getting the Taylor Swift phone call?
1: She called you?
0: And I've got the assistant's assistant.
1: Exactly.
0: Yeah.
1: But, I mean, even to get an invite, like, that's pretty big.
0: You made it.
1: But I would want her to call me.
0: If she's calling other people, pick up the phone.
1: Why don't I get one?
0: Send me a text.
1: Yeah, so they still haven't told anyone the exact date or location, just that it's happening this summer, and they have been invited. Such a vague.
0: Again, listen, if Chantel told me tomorrow, hey, by the way, I'm changing my wedding date, I'd be okay with that. I don't have much going on, right? Like, I can move things around. But if I have a whole world tour or something with my name on it, I can't be like, oh, I'm sorry, Canada.
1: I can't make it.
0: Taylor Swift's getting married.
1: She's telling me to be flexible.
0: Yeah. I don't feel like any of these people.
1: Yeah.
0: I don't know. Maybe so.
1: No. Speaking of tours, Billie Eilish came out with kind of an interesting post yesterday. Billie Eilish said that she supports fans using their phones at concerts and sharing what they film online. She says, quote, my generation and the generations below, we love to film stuff. All I do is film stuff and take pictures of everything all the time. You want to share what you experience? Yes, there are huge cons and social media is dark, but we get to share through the internet. And I wouldn't have a career without the internet. I wouldn't have fans. I wouldn't have the connection that I do without the internet to them.
0: Was this inspired because she heard the John and Chantel Hot Topic?
1: I think so.
0: Why else is she bringing this up now?
1: Because we were talking about how nobody watches the videos of concerts on their phones. Mm-hmm. But yeah, no, she says literally that she watches them all the time. And she encourages and thinks everyone should film the entire show.
0: By the way, Billie Eilish, the movie, you know, it came out last week in the documentary. It grossed $20 million the first week. But only 7 here domestically. The other 12.6 internationally.
1: Interesting.
0: Yeah.
1: Huh.
0: I know.
1: Maybe she has a bigger international audience?
0: I guess so. It's already made money, though, so.
1: Wow. Good for her. Yeah. And that's what's trending.
0: All right. Thank you, Jake. Coming up next, we'll check in with yesterday's John and Chantel Hot Topic. And then today, we're talking food. It's all happening in the next 10 minutes here on Mix 105.1.

0: Harry Styles mix 1051, number one for all the hits. Hi to Caden in Riverdale. Caden in Riverdale joining in, also listens to our podcast every day.
1: Yeah.
0: All right, Jake, let's go back to yesterday. We got so many DMs yesterday.
1: I know. We've just been talking wedding cake,
0: yeah.
1: And everyone has got something to say.
0: It's crazy.
1: So we wanted to know for yesterday's hot topic, did you save the top tier of your wedding cake? I had never heard of this tradition until we've been talking about it just like within the past week or so. You did.
0: Yeah, it turns out I did.
1: And then you eat it on the 1 year anniversary.
0: That's the idea. It's supposed to give you good luck if you do something like that.
1: Well, apparently 51% of people say yes, they have saved that piece of wedding cake. 49% of people say no, they have not.
0: Some of my favorite DMs. Ashlyn sent one saying, fun fact, my mom saved the top tier for us and then ate it herself before the one-year mark. How does that? Was it not marked right? Did you mom know, just think it was some random cake wrapped in foil?
1: She's like, you know what? I need the luck.
0: And then Marina sent us a DM saying, my husband just ate it one day, not knowing the tradition.
1: Oh, my gosh.
0: I was heartbroken, but now we laugh at that story. He said it tasted terrible.

0: than it was on our way.
1: I don't know what it was, but sitting in that freezer.
0: It's amazing. All right, coming up next, we have a brand new hot topic inspired by something California is looking to do. Has to do with transit.
1: Okay.
0: And we'll tell you all about it after Taylor Swift.

0: If you haven't received an invitation for her wedding, don't worry. She's calling each person.
1: Yes.
0: It's Taylor Swift, 639, Mix 1051. Doing what we do every day at this time. It's called the John and Chantel Hot Topic. It's a question that goes up on Instagram. Instagram, if you're new to the show, is at Mix 1051 Utah. I was reading the story this morning that California has been developing high-speed buses. Now, for years, I'm talking about since I lived in California, which was over 20 years ago now.
1: Yeah.
0: California has been talking about a high-speed rail system.
1: Yes.
0: And they've been wanting to do one that goes to Las Vegas and one that goes from, like, Southern California to Northern California.
1: Yeah.
0: It's never gone anywhere. Elon Musk at one point was trying to make, like, this pneumatic tube.
1: I remember the Hyperrail.
0: The Hyperrail. Yeah, exactly. That didn't really work.
1: Uh-huh.
0: So now they're saying, well, if that's not working, what if we have a...

0: high-speed bus that could travel up to 140 miles per hour on freeways.
1: Wow.
0: Now, obviously, it's not going to be for short commutes, right?
1: Like, no.
0: But the idea is for, like, the long-distance travel that they were trying to do with the trains.
1: Uh-huh.
0: So from L.A. to San Francisco or something like that.
1: Yeah.
0: And they're thinking that it will be blocked off by some type of median.
1: Yeah.
0: So no one can cut off the bus going 140 miles per hour.
1: But it's still on the freeway.
0: Yeah.
1: Ugh.
0: And I don't know why they're not starting slower. Like, maybe start at 80.
1: Yeah. Most buses, like, they're, like, capped at, like, 70.
0: Not these buses.
1: Not these ones.
0: Like, what's going on in that brainstorming meeting? Like, I don't know. Maybe we'll do a bus that goes 65. More.
1: 80?
0: More.
1: What about, like, 90? That's
0: high
1: enough.
0: Tim, you're not listening. More.
1: I mean, I feel like if we're breaking 100, that's probably more than enough,
0: now
1: right?
0: Now you're talking.
1: Okay.
0: 140.
1: 140?
0: Like, the whole room's like, what?
1: Why 140?
0: Yes, 140.
1: Yeah, that's a good number. I like 140.
0: I had a dream last night.
1: Oh.
0: A raven landed on my shoulder.
1: Wow.
0: And whispered 140 into my ear.
1: 140?
0: Like,
1: yeah, that's crazy.
0: I don't know. I'm not getting on a bus.
1: No, thank you.
0: That could go 140 miles per hour. I'll get on a train. I don't know. To me,
1: there's something about the bus that I just...
0: The driver sneezes and it's over.
1: Yeah.
0: Like, I don't know.
1: The train is on tracks.
0: I would have got in the pneumatic tube.
1: Yeah.
0: The underground system. Faster than I would get on some bus that happens to be able to crank up to 140.
1: I know. And like in California, there's going to be a pothole where there's, you know, the bus lane.
0: Or someone will hit the median and hit the button. Like, it just seems like a terrible idea.
1: Yeah, it's a recipe for disaster.
0: So here's the question for the day. Would you get on a high-speed bus that can go 140 miles per hour? I mean, think about this. Get a bus from here to St. George.
1: Yeah, you can.
0: Now you're going 140 miles per hour. You'll get there quicker.
1: You will get there certainly quicker.
0: Get there to Wendover, boom.
1: How much quicker? The math is there, but I'm not going to
0: figure it out on a Friday.
1: No.
0: It's a no math Friday.
1: Yeah, no, thank you.
0: Would you get on a high-speed bus that can go 140 miles per hour, yes or no? I know we have a lot of bus drivers who listen to our show.
1: What do they think about going 140 miles?
0: Yeah, I want their thoughts.
1: Like, what do you think about going three times the speed you normally go?
0: So go ahead. We'll post that right now on Instagram, and we'll follow up next hour at 7:50. And coming up next, we've got for you some good news, including student loans that are being paid off.
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0: Mix 105.1, number one for all the hits. 650. Good morning, John, Chantel, Jake. You got a beautiful Friday today. 78 is going to be the high. The rest of the weekend, well, you know, we'll see. Because there's some rain and dropping temps and then really wind. And
1: gets weird.
0: Yeah, it really does. But today is going to be absolutely beautiful. By the way, again, today is our final day of paying you $1,000. I want you to win. Make sure you're listening for that first keyword 30 minutes from now at 7:20.
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0: Students at North Carolina State University's Wilson College of Textiles, they were stunned when the commencement speaker revealed that their final year of student loans would be paid off in full.
1: What?
0: Yeah, here it is.
9: I would like to provide a graduation gift. It is our intent to make Wilson College affordable for all, starting with this graduation class. It is my privilege to announce today that in honor of my father, my wife Marilyn and I are providing a graduation gift to cover all the final year educational loans incurred by the Wilson College graduates during the 25-26 academic year.
0: It's not crazy.
1: That is so cool.
0: The gift covers 176 undergraduate and 26 graduate students.
1: Gosh, what is that total? Like,
0: I don't know.
1: Oh my gosh.
0: But I'd like that to happen to me.
1: Yeah, yes, please.
0: You know, one thing that I've kind of screwed myself over on is I'm doing this PhD program in Oregon, and I have to fly back and forth. And when I started it, flights were expensive, but not too bad.
1: And now?
0: They've like tripled in cost. Ugh. And I didn't budget for that when I was thinking about doing this degree.
1: No, of course not.
0: I'm like, hey, can we move this thing online?
1: Gosh.
0: Yeah.
1: So it's mandatory. Like, you have to be out there at least once a month.
0: Yeah. I know. I'm like, we need to think of some kind of new hybrid program where I don't go out there. It's expensive.
1: Yeah,
0: it's
1: totally.
0: It's terrible. Yeah.
1: Now, John, I don't know if you remember this. 22 years ago, a firefighter named Alan Kent helped deliver a young baby named Chloe Huddle. Her mother was going through a medical emergency, but now Alan is retired, and he just flew across the country to witness Chloe's college graduation.
0: What?
1: Yeah, so here are Alan and Chloe talking about their connection.
10: We heard Stacy upstairs screaming, and I was like, I think we're going to have a baby.
11: Alan was the first person to hold me, and we've had a special bond ever since.
10: Stacy, after the birth of Chloe, stopped by the station. We started making a connection, and Stacy wanted that connection to continue.
11: There is so much hope in the world and goodness in the world, even in a heartbroken world.
10: In our line of work, you know, we don't usually have all the time good things happen. To have something as great as this was, and then to continue out throughout the years to watch her grow. That's been that connection, that bond throughout the years.
1: Isn't that adorable?
0: Yeah.
1: That's incredible.
0: Awesome. And finally, there's an ice cream truck owner in Western Massachusetts who's making people smile because of really one small act of kindness. There's this young boy who approached the truck but didn't have enough money for a treat. Mm-hmm. But instead of turning him away, they gave him a free scoop of ice cream.
1: Oh.
0: Well, the company just announced that they're going to give free ice cream to every child all summer. Here's how it went down.
12: It's okay. Tell him to come back. No, I was still going to give it to him. I didn't say no.
13: I wasn't going to.
12: Hey, can you ask that kid over there to come back?
14: We don't turn kids away when they don't have money. You want an ice cream from Maddie, you get an ice cream from Maddie. It's so hot outside. Say no.
12: Here you go, buddy. You can always come up to the ice cream truck, okay?
0: I want an ice cream from Maddie.
1: I would abuse that as a kid. I would abuse that so hard. Say, Mom, leave your money.
0: I got this one. All right, that's some good news. Coming up next, what are you doing this weekend? Are you running a marathon? Are you going to Kilby? We've got so many fun things happening across the state of Utah. We'll tell you what's popping 6 minutes from now. First, though, it's Somber Mix 105.1.

0: Bruno Mars, Mix 1051-704. Good morning, John, Chantel, Jake. Are you trying to figure out what to do this weekend? You don't want to just stay at home? Well, we got you covered with What's Poppin'.
1: What's poppin'?
0: Let's start, Jake, by going around the room. What are you doing?
2: Well, this weekend, I'm going to be down at the Utah State Fairgrounds for Kilby Block Party.
0: Lord?
2: Oh, yeah. And we'll never be royals. Yeah, Lord is the headliner Sunday night. We got the XX, Turnstile, Haley Williams from Paramore.
0: Yeah.
2: It's going to be a fun weekend.
0: You said at the beginning of the show, and I can't remember now, that there were a few acts that you wanted to see that I wasn't as familiar.
2: Well, honestly, I'm not familiar with most of the people playing this year.
0: Oh, okay.
2: However, it's always a great opportunity to find new bands that you like.
0: Nice.
2: Which is always fun.
0: Very cool. I would love to see Haley Williams.
2: She's going to be great.
0: Yeah.
2: Really excited for her.
0: So, Kilby Court Block Party starts today.
2: Yep.
0: 2 o'clock?
2: It starts at like 11:45.
0: 11:45. Okay. Yeah. And then it's tomorrow and Sunday as well.
2: Yes, sir.
0: And pretty much all of Utah's youth.
2: Oh, my gosh.
0: Will be there
2: I've already seen
0: party.
2: So many people like who have come in from like all around the country.
0: Yeah.
2: It's kind of amazing how many people come out for this.
0: Right after the show today, I got to hop in the car and drive up to Logan. I'm speaking at the Utah Mental Health Counselors Conference today.
2: Right. That's
0: evening.
2: Awesome.
0: Yeah. So
2: congrats.
0: I'm just nice, just fancy.
2: So business casual.
0: I want to make sure people look at me and go, maybe he does know what he's talking about.
2: This guy looks like he could speak.
0: Then I'm going to throw out John and Chantel air fresheners.
2: My man.
0: What else do I have? And then Liam's band, The Insomniacs.
2: Yeah.
0: Perform tonight and tomorrow, so I'll be there rocking out.
2: Nice.
0: As one does.
2: That's awesome.
0: Of course, for you, let's talk about this. It's a winning weekend here on Mix with Kesha Tickets.
3: It's going now. I'm yelling timber. You better move.
0: So if you want those tickets to see Kesha, tomorrow morning, 7:20, we'll start giving those out, 7:20, 10:20, 2:20, and 5:20. Oh, I do want to mention that starting Monday, I don't know, am I allowed to say this?
2: Yeah. Let's do it.
0: Starting Monday, we have your tickets to Disneyland.
4: You got a friend in me.
0: So
4: you got a friend
0: at 7:20, starting Monday, we'll give you a Disney keyword. And we'll tell you the time. We'll give you a Disney keyword.
2: Exactly.
0: And then you listen at that time. You'll get the keyword. You'll text it in, and you can win yourself 4 tickets to Disneyland.
2: It's so awesome.
0: And by the way, we're doing this for like 4 weeks.
2: Yeah, so get your tickets.
0: Yeah, so set a reminder to join us Monday morning at 7:20. Tomorrow, I'm going to be in Bountiful at the brand new Lifetime store.
2: Yeah,
0: we're
2: nice.
0: We're going to be giving away Pitbull tickets, free Pitbull tickets every 15 minutes.
2: Woo.
0: So if you can join us, also someone's going to win a Lifetime cooler. Again, tomorrow from 1 to 3 at the brand new Lifetime store in West Bountiful. The Ogden Marathon is tomorrow. Jake, don't get trapped in any of that.
2: Oh, yeah.
0: RSL takes on Colorado Saturday night at America First Field. Also Saturday, there's some MMA going on at the Maverick Center. It's called Fierce Fighting.
2: Oh.
0: So that might be interesting to you.
2: That's cool.
0: And then don't forget, today is the grand opening with Holiday Oil in West Jordan, where you can refuel your vehicle and save big at the pump. Today, 50 cents off every gallon of gas.
2: Man.
0: At that Holiday Oil.
2: That's huge.
0: Yeah, we were just talking off air about what gas has gone up to. So
2: yeah, it's insane.
0: That, my friends, is what's popping. Jake, you got a new word for us?
2: I sure do. I'm going to teach you a word that'll make you waddle.
0: Jake's word of the day. We'll do it right after All American Rejects. Mix 1051.

0: Mix 105.1, number one for all the hits, 7-Eleven. Good morning. I know we got to learn a brand new word, but before we do, last night I was over at Draper Park Middle School watching Liam's band perform. Liam, for the final time over there since he's in eighth grade. Shout out to Mr. Weidemer, who's been a fantastic teacher for Liam. But
1: awesome.
0: Dee Dee came over and she's like, hey, I listen to you every day with my whole family.
1: No way.
0: Dee Dee, Zayden, Avi, they all listen to Jake's Word of the Day and the Second Date Update, and I just wanted to say I'm so happy. I actually said this to them. I'm like, Chantel's always the one who gets the love.
1: Uh-huh.
0: Because she's loud.
1: That's all it is?
0: It's just loud.
1: It's a decibel thing.
0: And she's, and then everyone's like, oh, that's Chantel, you know, and I'm more angry looking.
1: You're more nuanced.
0: And so I was really happy that they came by and said hi, so I appreciate that.
1: That's awesome.
0: All right, let's all learn a brand new word.
2: Jake's Word of the Day.
3: Oh, happy Friday, class.
0: Hey, Professor.
3: Congratulations. We've done it.
4: Woo.
3: The end of another week. And I've got a big weekend ahead of me.
0: What are you doing?
3: Well, I'm headed to Kilby Block Party.
0: Professor, you're going to Kilby Block Party this weekend?
3: I am. I've got my suntan lotion.
0: Oh, good.
3: My hydro flask.
0: Sure.
3: And my journal.
0: You're going to be journaling at the music festival.
3: Someone must chronicle all the events this weekend.
0: Oh, Professor, I think you're in for a culture shock.
3: Someone must archive these events.
0: Yes, okay.
3: If I don't, who will? Mm-hmm. Today's word of the day is anodyne. Anodyne. Class, does anyone know the definition of anodyne?
0: There was before time and then anodyne.
3: Ah.
0: So before time, present time, anodyne. It's like the analog time.
3: The analog time?
0: Yeah, Professor.
3: Before digital?
0: Yeah.
3: Interesting.
0: Yeah, is that not right?
3: Is that your final answer?
0: I feel very good about this.
3: You feel very good?
0: So, like most days, if I'm being honest with you,
3: yes,
0: I'm not really sure of the word.
3: Oh, John, thank you for your honesty.
0: But today, I'm very confident.
3: Well, John, I am happy to tell you you are incorrect.
0: Oh.
3: Anodyne is an adjective meaning resembling a duck. Yes.
0: Okay.
3: It's Latin, yes, of course. Latin anatinus, of a duck. And anatine means duck-like or relating to the family of ducks. In zoology, anatine means belonging to Anatidae, which is the avian family that includes waterfowl such as ducks, swans, and geese, my favorite band. That term comes from the Latin word anas, meaning duck, and atine, which means waddling. So perhaps you see someone who, you know, hurt their leg, and they're waddling around. Well, you could say that they've got a rather anatine gait about them.
0: Yeah.
3: So today, get that bread. You too can be anodyne.
2: Jake's Word of the Day.
0: All right, Professor. Appreciate that. Jake, what do we have coming up?
1: Teenagers are bringing this back from the dead?
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0: All right, once again, if you're just getting in your car, the keyword was slot, and you're texting it to 508-777-1000.
2: Like a slot machine.
0: Mm-hmm.
2: Let's go to Vegas, John.
0: Let's go.
2: When are we going to Vegas?
0: Oh, you and me.
2: When are we going to hit it big?
0: Oh, we'd have so much fun.
2: I know.
0: We'd be at the Sphere.
2: Gosh.
0: I'd get nauseous.
2: We'd have to take you home pretty quick. Now, John, it feels like probably the past decade, actually probably the past like 15 years, malls have not been doing great.
0: Yeah.
2: They've been dying.
0: Yeah.
2: It's been a lost art.
0: Sure.
2: It's been sad because I feel like shopping malls were like such a fun hub for the youth.
0: I assumed you didn't hang out at the mall. Were you?
2: Okay. I feel like I kind of experienced the last like good days of the mall. Like especially the Newgate Mall up in Ogden.
0: Oh yeah.
2: Oh man, it's definitely seen better days.
0: Yeah, you know, and then the pandemic just kind of ended it.
2: Yeah, pandemic did not help. However, over the past, I would say, year or so, malls have been making a bit of a comeback. And
3: let's go to the mall.
2: I'm excited to say it's thanks to the teens.
0: Let's go, teens.
2: Thank you, teenagers. Malls are naturally returning the favor by banning them. Yes, according to the Wall Street Journal, teenagers have been staging takeovers and other chaos. A lot of it filmed for TikTok, Instagram, YouTube. Not to mention, of course, the same old, you know, mall rat debauchery that has always fostered a love-hate relationship between malls and teens.
0: Right.
2: Yeah, it is. It's just a natural part of the mall's ecosystem.
0: Yes, it is.
2: Some malls and the stores inside have been banning shoppers under 18 without an adult chaperone. In some cases, you need to be 21. And these policies aren't all brand new, but it is a tricky strategy because malls are not in the most healthy spot.
0: You know, though, I do feel like both Southtown and Fashion Place, they're packed. And I mean packed on the weekends.
2: Absolutely.
0: So I know every time I read about malls and they're saying they're not doing well, I'm like, well, come here.
2: I know. I think they're getting a little bit better. And I mean, they need these young shoppers.
0: Yeah.
2: They need the teens. They need the life and the, you know, cultural hubbub. But they also say they want to keep people safe and businesses, you know, from being looted by teens who steal and damage merchandise. One boss said, we just want them shopping, not being disruptive. The adult chaperone thing has, quote, reduced mischief, mayhem, and stealing. But many parents don't have the time or the desire to, you know, go be a chaperone for teenagers at the mall. I can't think of anything worse.
0: Just a few weeks ago, I dropped Ella off at the mall to go roam around for an hour.
2: That's just like a natural thing. It's like you let the teens go do what they want at the mall.
0: That's the place. The mall is daycare.
2: You get dropped off and they run free.
0: Yes.
2: So it's not like a perfect solution, but the fact that it's making a bit of a resurgence, I think malls need to acknowledge it. And, you know, teenagers, understand the power that you have. You know, you are bringing business and life back into these malls. Don't push it, because you will lose your hangout spot if you get kicked out everywhere.
0: They're filming TikToks everywhere. Like, I know that malls are, like, they're doing the same thing at Target. Remember those kids who got arrested just last week for, they made some crazy video in a Target. And, and I'm glad they got charges pressed against them. Like, you can't be doing the stuff they were doing.
2: No, they're doing it everywhere.
0: Yeah.
2: Don't hurt people. Don't damage stuff.
0: Yeah.
2: But do go have fun. Keep bringing life back into these malls.
3: Let's go to the mall.
2: And let's go to the mall.
0: All right, coming up, a brand new 7:30 second date update. First, though, it's One Direction.

0: getting ghosted, stood up, blocked again? Let John and Chantel help with their 7:30 second date update.
1: Hey, Brock.
2: Hey, you guys. How you doing?
1: We're doing all right. So what can you tell us about Jillian?
2: Well, I want to see her again.
1: Sure.
2: And, it's a little tougher and she won't answer me.
1: Yeah. Well, tell us about the date. Let's start there.
2: Yeah, it was bussing. She messaged me right after we matched and we met for dinner.
1: Okay. How was the vibe when you first met?
2: She was kind of flirty. We had a lot of fun.
1: Cool. Anything happen on the date? Anything that destroyed that vibe?
2: No. Nothing like that. Okay. I promise. You know, my hair is maybe a little longer than my PFP, but she said she liked it.
3: A PFP...
4: profile picture?
3: Profile. Oh.
1: Thank you, Jake.
4: Yeah, no problem.
3: Okay. So there was no drama, but what can you tell us about, like, how you ended your time together? Like, did you hug, kiss? Were there any hiccups?
2: Her profile said no hookups, so I gave her a very respectful kiss on the cheek.
1: All right, Brock.
3: Cute.
1: Feel the fact that Brock read the profile is, like, ahead of most people's, all right?

0: like a text back and forth afterwards?
1: No. I texted her a couple times to schedule another date, and I haven't heard anything back.
0: You didn't send any weird text messages? You don't have like a secret?
1: No, I'm normal. I'm a normal guy.
0: You're a normal guy. You're like, I listen to you. All right. So, Brock,
1: exactly.
0: Let's play a song. Let's call up Jillian, and let's try to get you an answer, okay?
1: Okay. Thanks, guys.

0: Huntrix Mix 1051. Good morning.
1: I've got a shout out for Cole in Riverton.
0: Hey, Cole in Riverton. Brock taught me a new word.
2: Oh, yeah?
3: PFP?
0: Yeah.
3: Profile picture?
0: Yeah.
2: Yeah, I've never heard that one before.
0: Yeah.
3: But you're familiar with bussin'.
0: I was.
2: Yeah.
0: Yeah. Brock, we're going to call up Jillian and, you know, just jump in if you feel comfortable, okay?
4: Okay, thanks, guys.
0: Hey, is this Jillian?
5: Yeah, who is this?
0: Jillian, hi. So my name is John. I'm with Chantel and Jake. We're a morning radio show here in town on Mix 105.1. We're actually calling on behalf of a listener of ours. Do you have a few minutes for us to record?
5: Yeah, maybe. What is this about?
0: I got to tell you, like, we're not trying to, like, ruin your day or anything like that. We're just trying to hope that you can reconnect with Brock. You went out to dinner with Brock a couple weeks ago.
5: Yeah, I remember, but I would like to forget.
2: Oh, why is that?
5: Because he was really rude.
0: Oh, was he really?
2: I didn't get that impression
0: at all. No, I mean, Jake was kind of giving him a hard time, and he was just laughing along with it.
3: Yeah.
5: Oh, well, okay. Well, wait till you see him out in the wild.
2: Oh.
5: Because you'll see.
0: What happened?
3: Yeah.
5: I mean, every time he spoke to our waiter at dinner, who was so nice, by the way, he said, I want another drink. I want the steak. I want dessert. I was literally so embarrassed.
4: What is the problem? How I ordered is a problem? What?
5: Yeah.
0: Jillian, that's it? Brock, who's listening in right now.
5: Oh, fantastic.

0: hey, Jill, I let the waiter know what I want. What's the big deal?
1: You don't speak to someone like that. What do you mean, what's the big deal? You say, I'd like to have, or I'll have, please. It's way more polite.
0: Gosh, it's not like I was saying, give me this, give me that.
2: Definitely
1: you
2: sounds like
1: well have.
2: Perception of communication,
3: yeah.
2: I guess. Like, in...
1: Yeah, you think?
2: Okay.
0: I can't believe you said I'm rude.
1: Okay, you also explained to the waiter what sautéed is.
0: Yeah, I don't like steamed spinach, so I told him how I like it cooked.
2: Oh, okay.
1: You see what I mean?
2: Okay. Let me try to help out here. The whole idea of the second date update is to try to go on another date, kind of move on from whatever happened on the first date. We pay for it this time. Mm-hmm. Maybe if, you know, Brock promises to order in a different way, you know.
0: Hold it right there. I am very polite.
2: Yeah.
0: I am who I am. If Jillian doesn't like how I talk to a waiter, she can
2: Okay.
1: Okay, well, if you know what? If you're that touchy about it, my instincts were obviously right, and I'm done here.
0: For the record, I don't really like you either.
3: Oh.
1: Great.
2: Wow.
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1: Would you get on a bus that goes 140 miles an hour?
0: Okay. I feel like I need to explain. California is looking at, for years, they've been trying to do a high-speed train. It's not working out very well.
1: So they said, you know what would probably be more safe?
0: Yeah.
1: More efficient?
0: Yep.
1: Just better all around if we made it a bus instead.
0: And they're talking about this bus, there'll be some kind of like a median to keep people from, I guess, going in the lane.
1: Uh-huh.
0: It's going to fly 140 miles up I-5.
1: Yeah. Well, 74% of people say, no, I think I'll stick with the tracks, my own car. 26% of people say yes.
0: Justin Taylor, who does nights here on Mix. Justin, you're going to do normal or nope with us. You're already in studio. So let me ask you, would you get on a bus that goes 140 miles per hour?
12: Absolutely.
0: You would do
1: really?
0: It?
12: Oh, yeah. Think about it. You're there.
0: Yeah, but
12: it's all about getting to the destination and how quickly can I get there?
0: If you make it.
12: Oh, well, that's on them.
0: That's on them.
12: Yeah. There'll be all kinds of regulations and safety things, and you have like a 5-point harness thing, I'm sure.
0: Oh, you're then you're sure. Fine. Yeah.
12: You're
0: you know, Jen just did this bus from Dallas to Austin with work.
1: Uh-huh.
0: It was like a whole, like an airplane. She said there was like a flight attendant on it who walked around with food. And
1: whoa.
0: She goes, it was the greatest experience. So to your point.
12: I feel like you would do it.
0: Well, you know, I hate to fly. But I feel like I need something to keep the other cars from cutting off this bus going 140 miles per hour.
1: Yeah. Is it the heights of flying or is it
0: it's the
1: speed?
0: Falling.
1: Okay.
0: It's the falling of flying that scares me.
12: I feel like 140 in a bus will feel so much faster than in a car.
1: Oh, totally.
0: Till you hit a pothole and that bus is going crazy.
1: Then it's flying.
0: All right. If you are a bus driver, we will definitely want to hear from you. Head over to Instagram, drop us a DM. And coming up in just 2.5 minutes, is there something that you do and you go, wait, is this weird? Well, we do normal or nope for this reason. We'll tell you if it's weird next. It's Mix 105.1.

0: That's Benson Boone, Mix 1051. Good morning, John, Chantel, Jake, 752. I made the announcement, I would say about 30 minutes ago, that starting next week, we've got your tickets to go to Disneyland.
1: You got a friend in me.
0: We should ask my boss if I was supposed to make that announcement. Justin?
2: Yeah, no, seriously.
0: Is that okay?
2: We're so excited about this.
0: Okay, good. Yeah. How many tickets?
2: We've got family 4-packs every day for 20 days.
0: That is so many.
2: That's a lot. I don't know. That's like 72, I think it is.
0: 4-packs of Disneyland tickets.
2: Yes.
0: Starting Monday, right here on Mix 105.1. You got to listen at 7:20. We're going to give you a time. 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All the details up at Mix1051Utah.com. Right now, though, on Fridays, we do normal or nope. This is where you share with us something you do that someone has said, dude, that's weird. And then we tell you if it is and you got to stop or if it's something completely normal. Justin, who does nights, is in also today. 844-649-1051 is the number if you want to join us. Last week, we got into a discussion about running Oreos under tap water.
3: Yes.
0: And a bunch of our listeners were like, no, that's good. Jake, did you try it?
3: No, I have not. John, did you try it?
0: No. Justin, have you ever tried it?
2: What's the point of that?
0: They said
3: it softens it up.
0: Yeah.
3: I didn't know we needed to.
2: Huh.
0: Under tap water, not milk.
2: That was the first time hearing of this.
0: Tap water.
3: Water's favorite cookie.
0: This says, if I wake up in the middle of the night, I will check my phone. Normal or no? Justin.
2: Not.
0: Yeah. Do you never do?
2: No. God, I can't see anyway.
0: Jake?
3: I definitely check the time. I want to know, like, how close I am to zero time, to doomsday.
0: Yeah, I'll look at the time. I'm with you. I'm also just curious because I can never tell.
3: But I'm not going to scroll. If I start scrolling, then I'm not going to fall back asleep.
2: I ask Alexa what time it is.
0: In the middle of the night?
2: Yeah, I'll just be laying there like, Alexa, what time is it?
0: I don't need a voice answering at 2 a.m.
2: But it's more effort to roll over and then the light blinds you from your phone.
0: So turn the light down.
2: Is that normal or not? That's,
0: no.
3: I don't think so.
0: I don't think it is. By the way, I do think checking your phone is actually normal. I think we're the weird ones on that one.
3: I just think it depends on how deep you get in your phone.
0: I'm also, though, are you a wake up and eat something?
3: Yeah.
2: No.
0: You are?
3: Yeah, but like it's like always like in a haze. Like I'll just walk to the pantry and grab a Pop-Tart, stand there in my underwear, eat it, and then just go back to sleep.
0: Like that idea to me is insane.
3: I have to have it. It's like always like a really sweet thing that I need. Yeah.
0: Have you ever done that?
2: No.
0: Me neither.
2: Not hungry in the night.
0: I don't think I've gotten up and drank anything outside of water.
3: Wow.
0: I think you're the weird one.
3: I'm not.
0: I think you're the weird
3: maybe.
0: One. This text says, I find it excruciatingly, dang, good word, uncomfortable to hold eye contact with anyone I have not known for a long time. Well, I don't think that's
2: fine. I get that one too.
0: What do you mean?
2: You mean like some people, it's hard to make eye contact with.
0: It's because I don't blink.
2: Is that what it is? Is it something like that? Like they're staring too hard or nobody's blinking?
0: Do you feel like I'm staring into your soul?
2: Sometimes. When I'm uncomfortable, I'm like, look away.
3: Your eyes are incredibly piercing.
0: Well, I am seeing your soul, and let me tell you, I don't like what I see.
3: Nothing good.
0: No. This text says, I feel that there is a right and wrong side of the bread to butter.
3: Oh, interesting.
0: How? What is the right side and the wrong side? Unless you got the butt.
3: I don't know. I feel like I would say, because not every loaf is necessarily split like perfectly even. You know what I mean? Because like a loaf is kind of curved.
0: Right.
3: So like one side is naturally kind of like angled a little bit
0: like
3: more.
0: A contact.
3: Yeah. So I feel like the correct side would be like the side with more surface area. You know what I mean?
2: Does the toaster toast one side better than the other? And that's where they're going with it.
3: And that's the side.
2: Because you want
3: butter.
2: The dark side.
0: I feel like you need to send us more info because I don't have enough there.
3: Yeah, what is your criteria for the right side of the bread?
0: That's crazy. That's not normal. I'm going to tell you right, it's not normal.
3: It's very
0: not.
3: Particular.
0: This text, I don't want to go to my brother's graduation. It sounds boring.
3: Well, yeah, no, that's normal. Yeah,
0: it is.
2: I wouldn't want to go either.
0: Listen.
3: What would not be normal is I can't wait to go to my brother's graduation. I love graduations.
2: Yeah, their last name's Zimmerman. They got to sit there the entire time.
0: When I graduated from my master's, you know, like the whole family came out to support, which was very touching. And I'm like, y'all don't have to come to this thing. Trust me. It's boring. I don't want to sit through it.
2: Yeah.
0: Like, it's fine. Don't come.
4: We all made so many memories.
0: Oh my gosh, it would not end. I mean, they really do go on forever.
2: Well, you're there a long time. They got to commit.
0: Well, you can't get up
2: yours.
0: And leave after. You got to sit through the whole ceremony.
2: Uh-huh. If your last
0: Allens
2: name is,
0: don't go. Well, there we go.
2: The Andersons are like, we're out.
0: This says when I make plans with friends or I'm meeting up with others, many times I come up with a list of things in my head I will bring up and talk about prior to getting there.
3: Oh, there's nothing wrong with that.
0: I just appreciate you having conversation pieces because so many of my friends don't bring the thunder.
3: I read about this this group of dads that gets together like every Sunday. They like go to like a bar and get like some barbecue.
0: Yeah.
3: And like every week they have like index cards of subjects they want to talk about throughout the week.
0: I think that's great.
3: Isn't that adorable?
0: Yeah. I often, if we're going out with friends, I will say like, all right, what are my talking points?
3: Exactly.
0: I don't want to sit down and not have anything to bring to the conversation.
2: Not normal.
0: Which part?
2: All of it.
3: Like prepping?
2: Prepping for
3: hanging out?
0: You don't prep for hanging out?
2: No,
0: I do.
2: I just show up. You're lucky I'm there. Right? Come on, John. You know that.
0: No, I literally do think of like two or three things that I want to talk about. I will like prep my conversation to make sure I'm bringing my... This is why your lunches are boring.
3: Because you're not doing your show prep.
0: Right, exactly. Bring some content next time. That's normal or nope. If you're texting me right now, I see your text. We'll hold them till next week. We do this each and every Friday. And coming up in 6 minutes, our buddy Chase from the Instagram account SLC Foodie. He's got new restaurants for you to try.

0: Taylor Swift Mix 1051. Good morning, John, Chantel, Jake. It is Friday, and you got a great day. 78 is going to be the high, and if you're not going to the Kilby Court block party, and instead you're looking for a new restaurant to try out, well, that's why we talked to our buddy Chase from the Instagram account SLC Foodie. Hey, man.
1: Hey.
0: I know we got two new restaurants to talk about, but first let me ask you the hot topic. So, California, they've been for years talking about doing a high-speed train. And recently they said maybe we ditch the idea of a high-speed train that goes from Southern California to Northern California, and we do a high-speed bus that goes 140 miles per hour. And the question is, Chase, would you get on a bus that goes 140 miles per hour?
1: I mean, the bus, like, attached to the ground like a train? Is it a train bus?
0: Well, that's the thing. It's not. Now, they're saying that it'll have its own lane, but I'm like, that's not enough for me.
1: Yeah, that sounds like speed.
0: Yeah.
1: That's Keanu Reeves.
0: All right, let's talk new restaurants. Where should someone try this weekend?
1: Yeah, so Kitchen 88 just opened up in Kaysville. People are always asking me about Davis County options.
0: Yeah.
1: This is one of those kind of, it's a casual, but they focus on fine dining, which is really interesting. So they have like tri-tip on the menu that you'll swear like you're at a full service restaurant eating this dish.
0: Okay, so you're saying it's like fine dining dishes, but the idea is you go up to the counter and you still order? Is that how it works?
1: Exactly. Yep, fast casual. Walk up to the counter, sit down, they bring it out to your table. But yeah, no, start with the 8-ounce tri-tip. That's really what they're known for. It has these mashed potatoes. You get to choose the sauce. I like to do the barbecue sauce. It's not like a traditional barbecue, but great flavors. And again, everything's from scratch. These guys even have like a indoor garden that's growing in the restaurant.
0: Dang, really? Is it a chain or is this just a one-off?
1: So it's family-owned. This is their second location. They have one in American Fork that good luck trying to get a table in there. It's constantly packed.
0: And there's not, like, reservations, right? You have to just wait in line because it's fast casual. Okay. Oh.
1: Yeah. When I went there during lunch, I actually left the office, drove up to Kaysville during lunch, and it literally aligned to the door.
0: Dang. Kitchen 88 in Kaysville. What's it near?
1: I don't know. I'm not good with Davis County. I just typed it in Google.
0: Put it in Google Maps.
1: It's in the old Wingers.
0: Oh, okay. All right. That's enough. I think we know now where you're talking about. All right. If someone's not up in Davis County, where else can they go?
1: So JC House just celebrated their 10th year anniversary. This is a sushi spot out in Riverton. It's over by the Lowe's off Bangor. And it's literally unassuming from the outside. You drive past it, you're just like, oh, it's just another kind of like, you know, sushi spot.
0: Right.
1: But this probably has one of the freshest fish in the state. The dishes themselves are like high quality. Apparently, one of the owners used to run like a high-end sushi spot in Chicago. And he basically took that with him and did this here in Utah.
0: So it's called JC House in Riverton. It's been here for 10 years?
1: Yeah, 10 years, yep.
0: And it's legit. You're saying it's somewhere that, like, yeah, you drive by and you're like, eh, I don't know about that place. But you walk in and you're like, oh, dang.
1: I mean, ambiance is just, you know, there's no vibes going on.
0: Right.
1: But it's great food. Presentation is extremely beautiful.
0: Dude.
1: They do an omasaki dish where, you know, that's basically the chef chooses. They got I went there. They put on their Instagram this 10-year anniversary, and it's like this massive sashimi plate. I went there, and that's what I actually went there for just recently and got. But they have everything all the way to ubi ice cream. They got a full kitchen menu. But if you're going there, definitely get the sushi, the sashimi. If you love raw fish, this is for you.
0: Oh, there you go. That's JC House in Riverton. The other location was Kitchen 88. In fact, I was just looking at your Instagram post of Kitchen 88. There is a garden. You weren't even exaggerating. There's a garden in the middle of the restaurant. That's crazy. All right, Chase, where can everyone find your foodie findings?
1: Yeah, SLC Foodie on Instagram or TikTok or Salt Lake Foodie on Facebook.
0: Coming up, we've got those tickets for you to see Teddy Swims.
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0: Mix 1051, number one for all the hits. Good morning, John, Chantel, Jake, and we've got those tickets for you to see Teddy Swims live.
1: Something's got a hold on me lately, though I don't know myself anymore.
0: Teddy Swims taking over the Delta Center November 3rd. All this week, we've been giving you free tickets, and we're going to do it again. Here's how it's going to work. Jake's going to tell you what's trending. At the end, we'll ask you a question about one of the stories, answer correctly, and you will be going to see Teddy Swims.
2: Yeah, so let's do it. Let's talk what's trending. John,
0: check
2: your phone.
0: Wait, hang on.
2: Do you have any missed calls from a Swift Taylor?
0: No.
2: No missed calls from Taylor Swift. Okay.
0: I got a bunch of spam.
2: Me neither.
0: Oh, no.
2: So I don't know if we're getting an invite to that wedding, John. Because
0: the Taylor Swift wedding?
2: The Taylor Swift wedding. I know we're going to Chantel's. We're excited about that, but apparently
0: it's not Taylor Swift.
2: Taylor Swift has been inviting her friends to her wedding by giving them a phone call. There's no save the dates, no text messages, no emails. It's just by way of phone call. Because it's easier to keep things quiet. So Taylor's been calling some people personally, and her assistants are handling the rest. But can you imagine not getting the real Taylor call?
0: If you and I both got invited to Taylor Swift's wedding.
2: Yeah.
0: And I found out that Taylor Swift personally called you.
2: Yeah.
0: And I got one of her assistants.
2: Would you go?
0: I definitely would change what gift I'm bringing. I would be like, what the heck, Taylor?
2: Yeah.
0: Like, I'm glad I made the list, but
2: come
0: on, the phone call? Also, this is to keep it secret, right?
2: Yeah.
0: Someone's not doing a good job.
2: No, clearly.
0: Because we know that there's phone calls going out.
2: Loose lips sink ships, folks. The other thing that's kind of interesting, Taylor and Travis still haven't told anyone the exact date or location.
0: Are you kidding me?
2: No, just they say that it's happening this summer and they should keep their schedule.

0: individuals flexible, which I think that's a little tough when, you know, the whole like guest list is all celebrities.
1: Yeah, you got a world tour, or you're filming a movie, or how about this? You have a family vacation planned.
0: Yeah, I mean, it's kind of hard to keep things flexible even if you're not a celebrity.
1: Yeah.
0: Like, if Chantel was just like, hey, we're going to get married sometime this summer, keep your schedule flexible.
1: I'm like, what are you talking about? I'm trying to go to Bear Lake.
0: Like, find a date.
1: Yeah.
0: I need to plan around it.
1: Like, I know they have more money, so they can maybe, like, I don't know, take the hit on the deposit. But
0: yeah. But I guess when you're Taylor Swift, you can expect people to move around you and your schedule.
1: Dang.
0: You know? Well, Time Magazine has just dropped a list of the 100 most philanthropic people of 2026. Now, philanthropic, that's a big word, huh, John?
1: It's one of those words I only kind of understand.
0: Exactly. Philanthropy, for those who are unaware, is the act.
2: Jake's word of the day!
0: brief intermission. Philanthropy is the act of giving. It's to be charitable.
1: Oh.
0: If you're philanthropic, you give. Bye!
1: Thanks, Professor.
2: Jake's word of the day!
1: I wasn't ready.
0: Clean. That was perfect.
1: It worked better in rehearsal.
0: It really did. Yeah. The leaders at the top 100 philanthropic is Idris Elba and his wife Sabrina.
1: Really?
0: It also includes Dell CEO Michael Dell and his wife Susan, Jeff Bezos' ex-wife Mackenzie Scott, Elton John and his husband David Furnish, and Mark Anthony. Also notable mentions are Steven Spielberg and his wife Kate Capshaw, Rihanna, Chance the Rapper, Lionel Messi, and Willie Nelson.
1: You know, I'm shocked Taylor didn't make that list only because I've heard of so many things she's done like, quietly. But maybe these people are kind of letting it be known.
0: Well, I've also heard about the things that she's done loudly.
1: Yeah.
0: You know, where she, like, gave away that huge bonus to everyone on her tour.
1: Right.
0: But on camera.
1: No, but she does stuff, honestly, like, for firefighters who have, like, died in the line of work.
0: Oh, wow.
1: Like, she'll pay for the funeral, and like, she does all these, like, really cool stuff for people that we just don't talk about.
0: Well, maybe she's on the list. It's 100 people, and I haven't looked through the whole
1: thing. Keep scrolling, Jake.
0: All right, she's in there somewhere. Billie Eilish. Mm-hmm. Billie Eilish. We love talking Billie Eilish, don't we, folks? Billie Eilish. Well, she's in the news because she says she is all for phones at concerts. You know, some artists are very anti-phones. Some artists go even so far as to making you lock up your phone in one of those Yonder bags.
1: Yeah.
0: You had to do that at, was Bruno it Bruno Mars?
1: Bruno, it was the greatest show because of that, too.
0: Exactly. Well,
1: so nice.
0: Billie Eilish feels quite the contrary. She says, my generation and the generations below, we love to film stuff. All I do is film stuff and take pictures of everything all the time. You want to share what you experience. Yes, there are huge cons and social media is dark, but we get to share through the internet, and I wouldn't have a career without the internet. I wouldn't have fans. I wouldn't have the connection that I do without the internet to them.
1: No, I mean, I understand all of that, but we just talked about this the other day as a hot topic,
0: like,
1: and my question was, okay, so the fans record it all because they want something on social media.
0: Yeah.
1: But are they ever watching it again?
0: And
1: it doesn't matter. Maybe the whole point is like, look, they get to do their posts and that's all that matters.
0: Billie says that she, you know, with how old she is, she would film everything and she would just watch those videos over and over to the point where she like has the crowd noises memorized.
1: Oh, wow.
0: And I think that is true for some people, but also with the hot topic that we had the other day, it's like, I really don't think there's that many people.
1: Our listeners aren't.
0: It seems like it just kind of gets buried in your camera roll.
1: Yeah.
0: I don't know if you saw this. I know you're a big, big Drake fan, John.
1: Thank you.
0: So you definitely know.
1: Oh, I know.
0: Drake dropped 3 new albums last night.
1: Boom. Not one, not two,
0: but
1: three.
0: Three albums.
1: Mm-hmm.
0: Iceman, Habibi, and Maid of Honor. My dear friend Sam is going to be very, very excited. He says that there is some talk about Kendrick Lamar and the beef. And I don't know, three albums, that's certainly a lot to talk about.
1: We've been seeing this a lot from artists where they're no longer just releasing a few songs. They're releasing every song they've ever thought of.
0: Oh, my gosh.
1: And maybe it's because now they're not printing them and it's just digital, so it's cheaper.
0: Yeah, definitely. But I want you to know.
1: Yeah.
0: The first album, Iceman.
1: Yeah.
0: How many tracks?
1: 14.
0: 18.
1: Okay.
0: Second album, Maid of Honor, how many tracks?
1: 14.
0: Great, 14.
1: Okay.
0: Well done.
1: Yes.
0: And the third album, Habibi, how many tracks?
1: 12.
0: 11. Good job, John.
1: Oh, wow. I'm a
0: finger
1: drink
0: on the pulse.
1: I'm a drink fan.
0: Yeah, you really are. And that's what's trending.
1: All right. Thank you, Jig. Let's give you these tickets to see Teddy Swims live. Name the mix artist who's sending out wedding invites over the phone. If you can name that person, call us right now.
0: 844-649-1051.

0: Morgan, what's going on?
1: Not much. Just taking the kiddo to school.
0: All right, on. What school does your kid go to?
1: She goes to Eastwood Elementary.
0: And what's her name?
1: Her name is Elliot.
0: Elliot, have a great day at school. All right, Morgan, let's try to win these tickets for Teddy Swims. Name the mix artist who is sending out wedding invites over the phone.
1: That would be the one and only Taylor Swift.
0: You better believe it, Morgan. You got it right, and you got those tickets to Teddy Swims. Congratulations.
1: Right on. I was talking to my wife about this just last night, in fact.
0: Dude, there's going to be a date night right there. You got it in November. Put it on the calendar.
1: Fantastic. Thank you so much, guys. Love the show.
0: All right, if you didn't win the... And up next, Chantel's Roses. Kendall's boyfriend, Ben, is acting weird towards...

0: You start with a suspicion. You look for evidence. Are you paranoid or on the right track? Catching the Cheaters with Chantel's Roses.
1: If you feel like someone's cheating on you, I want to get to the bottom of it. I'm going to call them up, offer a dozen free roses that they could send to anyone special in their life. The goal is that they're going to send them to their significant other, but sometimes they don't, and that's when we catch a cheater.
2: Yeah, Kendall, this seems like an absolute mess. Good morning.
3: Hey, good morning. Yeah, it is.
2: Tell us about it.
3: Where do I start? My guy's name is Ben.
2: Mm-hmm.
3: Ben and I have been dating for about 8 months now.
1: Mm-hmm.
3: We did meet each other through a mutual friend. Her name is Ashley. I was actually her plus one at a wedding, and Ben was there. We hit it off, and it's been pretty good.
2: That's a cool story.
3: I loved meeting him that way. It was pretty genuine. Lately, though, this Ashley has not been wanting to hang out with us as much as she used to. I feel like she's been kind of weirdly distant.
1: Well, maybe she just didn't want to be the third wheel.
2: Oh, she's like, doesn't. Yeah.
3: Yeah, that's what I thought. I thought that. But then when I asked Ben about it, I felt that he was also being weird with that question. I know it's only been 8 months together, but he's just strangely guarding his phone now. He never wants to leave it laying around, which I feel like I read that that's a red flag, mm-hmm. for sure. Or, is this just a normal guy thing? I don't know. I'm not, good at this stuff. So I just have a bad feeling.
2: Yeah.
3: We don't live together yet, but I do want us to kind of move forward.
2: Mm-hmm.
3: Unless he's hooking up with Ashley on the site, I cannot. That would
2: be...
3: Because if that's the case, I want to just out the two of them on your show. That's pretty much
2: yes, you do, Kendall. Yes, you do. Okay, that's a lot. Let's take this in for a second here. So you and Ben have been dating for a little bit. You met Ashley's this other friend. Things were fine, and all of a sudden.

0: Let's call him up and we'll just offer him a dozen roses and we'll see, like, does he want to send them to you? Does he want to send them to Ashley? And if that's the case, you know, we'll kind of go down that road. Okay.
1: Ooh. Okay. All right. Thank you for doing this for me.
0: No, of course. Yeah. We'll call up Ben next.

0: 1051. Good morning, John, Chantel, Jake.
1: Hey, I've got a shout out for Michaela in Bountiful.
0: Hey, Michaela in Bountiful. It's a new relationship between Kendall and Ben. About 8 months, they met through their mutual friend Ashley at a wedding. It's a very great story of how the three of them all got together as friends and connected. And the problem is, Ashley and Ben are now acting weird toward one another, and we want to know why. What happened? We've ran into this before.
2: Yeah.
0: Where all of a sudden you go, oh, that friend took a step too far. Too close. So, Kendall, we're going to call up Ben and offer the dozen roses. The only thing we need from you is permission to record with Ben.
3: Yeah, sure.
0: All right. Chantel, are you ready?
2: I'm ready.
4: Hello?
2: Hi, is this Ben?
4: Yeah, speaking.
2: Hi, Ben. My name is Chantel. I'm calling from a flower shop here in Salt Lake City. It's called J&C Flowers. Not sure if you've heard of us, but we do a marketing technique where we actually give away a dozen free roses to people here in the community. And I was just curious, would you be interested in sending somebody

0: some free flowers today.
1: I think I've heard of you guys. Yeah, definitely. Let's do that.
0: Okay, awesome. Again, there's no subscription. This is just the way that we spread the word about our flower shop. And so with the flowers, we also do include a card. Would you like to write a message with the flowers?
1: Yeah, I would. Can we make it, I'm sorry, please call me?
0: Okay, and then to who do you want to send them?
1: Let's send it to Ashley.
2: Hello, this is Kendall. So you've been messing around with Ashley?
3: Okay.
2: Are you serious right now? I knew it. She's been so weird. Oh, my God.
3: So,
2: like, I'm going over to her work right now to call her out. This is, like,
1: hold on.
2: What?
1: Will you stop for one second? Is that it?
3: Okay.
2: No, you care more for her.
3: Okay, let me just...
2: Cheating on me with her, messing around.
3: Hey, Kendall, I have to let Ben know he is being recorded. Hi, Ben, my name is John. You were talking to Chantel.
0: Hi.
3: We are a morning radio show here in Salt Lake. Yes, I think you recognize Kendall's voice there. We're all hearing you give flowers to Ashley instead of Kendall. And we want to know, like, what's going on? What, you hooking up? Like, what's happening here?
2: Explain yourself.
1: Wow.
2: Hello.
1: Yeah, okay. I'm here. Jeez, this is a lot. Ashley and I have never hooked up.
2: Okay, then what are you sorry for that message you just said?
3: Great question.
0: Mm-hmm.
2: Why is she being so weird to me, Ben? Like, hello? Why are you so quiet? Speak up.
1: Yeah. Jeez, I sent her a message, and she gave me a week to tell you.
2: Like, what type of message? Tell you what? Tell me what?
1: It was more of a picture.
2: Of what? Of what? Like what? A picture of what?
1: Part of me.
2: Oh my God. Oh my God. Wow. Okay. I want to see the photo. Can you just send it to me?
1: Yeah. I do not think that's a good idea.
2: You know what? Better. I'll just get it from Ashley. No problem. Goodbye.
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27: Would you get on a bus that goes 140 miles an hour?
3: I don't know if I get on a train that goes 140 miles per
27: Honestly.
3: Hour.
27: Honestly.
3: So, yeah. I know there's high-speed trains. I've done them in Europe. They're amazing.
27: Yeah.
3: We're not as good here.
27: Well, it's a different story when you're on tracks versus when you're on just wheels. Wheels on the bus going round and round at 140 miles an hour. 68% of people say, no, thank you. 32% of people say, sure, why not?
3: If you're wondering, like, that's a weird question just to ask for a hot topic. It's because California is thinking about moving away from high-speed trains, which has been their plan for, I don't know, 50 years.
27: Yeah.
3: And do high-speed buses instead.
27: Uh-huh.
3: And I'm like, I'll get on the train. I'll get on a plane.
27: But a bus going that fast?
3: To me, you're going to get some accidents. Uh-huh. I don't know about that. But head over to Instagram. You can vote on today's hot topic, especially if you're a bus driver. Love to hear from you and your thoughts about if a bus can go 140 miles per hour. And we'll follow up, of course, at the end of the show. Coming up next, we've got for you some good news, including three teens who save a man's life.

0: Benson Boone, Mix 105.1, 8:51 on this Friday. You got a great day. 78 is going to be the high. If you haven't heard, today is the final day for you to win $1,000 cash. We'll give you that keyword coming up at 10:20 this morning.
1: Why are you yelling?
2: I've got some good news.
3: I've got some very good news.
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0: Come on, it's Friday. We need some good news. Let's get through the rest of this week, at least today.
7: Yeah.
0: The next 8 hours. Three Florida teens were helping a man change his tire on the side of the road, and they ended up saving his life when they realized he was having a heart attack.
7: Oh, my gosh.
0: 16-year-olds Logan and Cody, 17-year-old Brody, they called first responders. They stayed with this man until the first responders arrived. Here they are telling us the story.
8: There's an old guy on the side of the road. We're helping change his tire, and he did not feel good at all.
9: We're at McDonald's, okay. And we saw this guy over here. And he was just blacked out.
10: Saving someone's life and being there obviously is a big thing, for especially kids my age. So it was just a lot of emotions, honestly.
11: We saw him on the side of the road, and we were like, let's go help him.
12: It feels good. It feels like I did something good. I did something right, helping out a guy. And I just am happy to be honored.
7: Wow.
0: You know what's amazing is we did that topic of would you help someone on the side of the road?
7: Yeah.
0: And we had like 80% say no.
7: I know. The majority was like, no way.
0: And these teens did so, and they ended up saving someone's life. So
7: it says a lot.
0: Cool. Yeah.
7: I've got a little good news story. So an elderly couple in Detroit has spent decades raising foster kids. Their names are Steven and Loretta Rodriguez, and they estimate they've helped raise 60 to 70 foster children over the years.
0: Dang.
7: Unfortunately, however, they were facing eviction until a former foster child of theirs helped bring attention. That's when a local nonprofit stepped in and provided them with a fully furnished home where they can live rent-free for 2 years. Here's one of their foster children, Shanna Risby, talking about their situation and the couple getting their new rent-free home.
13: When they told me that they were going to be evicted from their home, it was really shocking to me. That's when I saw all of the like previous news stories, all of the victims that were impacted by him. It was the same MO. A lot of the homes that this person sells are not up to city code.
14: Okay, let's go. So they're furnishing the house right now. Let's go. This is the keys for the home that it's yours today.
0: That's so cool.
7: Isn't that amazing?
0: Yeah. It's like, hey, you help me. I want to help you.
7: Exactly.
0: And yeah, I love that. Speaking of helping, there are students at the North Carolina University Wilson College of Textiles. That is a name, by the way.
7: It really is.
0: They were stunned when the commencement speaker revealed that their final year of student loans would be paid in full.
15: I would like to provide a graduation gift. It is our intent to make Wilson College for affordable for all, starting with this graduation class. It is my privilege to announce today that in honor of my father, my wife Marilyn and I are providing a graduation gift to cover all the final year education loans incurred by the Wilson College graduates during the 25-26 academic year.
0: So this gift is covering 176 undergraduates, 26 graduate students.
7: Wow.
0: Dang.
7: That's insane.
0: If you want to cover mine,
7: yeah,
0: by all means.
7: I got no problem
0: happy
7: with
0: it. Yeah. Hey, if this is touched you in any way, coming up around 9:20 this morning, actually, we're going to have some listeners in studio who definitely need your help.
7: Yeah.
0: So if you don't mind joining us at 9:20 so you can hear their story and then go to their GoFundMe, that'd be fantastic. Up next, we will tell you a brand new pickup line at 9:00.

0: Olivia Rodrigo, Mix 105.1. Good morning, John, Chantel, Jake. Oh, yeah. It's a flirty Friday. Let me help you with a pickup line at 9. Maybe you'll be at the Kilby Core block party this weekend. You'll walk up to someone and you'll say, "Hey, girl, let's make like fabric softener and snuggle."
1: I like that one.
0: All right, coming up next. Yes, the Kilby Core block party is this weekend, but there's so many more things happening. What? Well, I'll tell you in just 3 minutes.

0: Kelly Clarkson Mix 105.1. Happy Friday. You got a nice day. 78 is the high. And I've been trying to tell you, today's the final day for $1,000.
1: It is.
0: So make sure you're listening a little over an hour from now at 10:20 and get that $1,000 keyword.
2: What's poppin'?
0: Right now, though, we got to tell you what's poppin'. So many things happening this weekend, including this weekend is a Kesha winning weekend.
3: It's going now. I'm yelling timber. You better move.
0: So tomorrow and Sunday, we'll give you that keyword at 7:20, 10:20, 2:20, and 5:20. What are you doing this weekend, Jake?
1: Well, it is Kilby Block Party weekend. I am so excited.
0: Some of the acts are...
1: We've got Lorde.
4: I will never be royal.
1: We've got Turnstile, the XX, Hayley Williams from Paramore. And so many bands that I've never heard of, but I'm so excited to see, because you always find new music that you like never would have seen, but like fall in love with.
0: So the Kilby Court Block Party is today, Saturday, Sunday over there at the fairgrounds.
1: Yep. And okay, it is probably going to be bigger than ever. I've already like seen so many people downtown that have like come in from all around the country. It's amazing.
0: That is cool that it's become something where people are traveling to.
1: Yeah.
0: I do love that.
1: It's amazing.
0: So you're doing that this weekend?
1: Yeah, I'm going to be there.
0: That's
1: all
0: pretty much what
1: basically.
0: You're doing. Yeah. For me, I'm leaving right after the show today. I'm driving up to Logan, Utah.
1: Oh, wow.
0: I'm speaking at the Utah Mental Health Counselor Conference.
1: Right, nice.
0: So I'm doing that this evening. And then my son Liam, his band, the Insomniacs, are playing this weekend. I got that happening.
1: My man.
0: There's soccer. I would like some sleep at some point.
1: That'd probably be
0: we'll
1: good.
0: We'll see if that happens.
1: Yeah.
0: And then, of course, we're hoping. Oh, I'm broadcasting live tomorrow at the Lifetime store in
1: nice.
0: Bountiful. It's right next to Costco behind TJ Maxx. I'll be broadcasting live from 1 to 3 o'clock. Come by. We're giving away a bunch of free tickets to Pitbull, I think like every 15 minutes. You can win a Lifetime cooler just in time before summer and Father's Day. So I'd love to see you tomorrow at the brand new Lifetime store in Bountiful. Okay, also, Monday.
5: You got a friend in me.
1: Are you serious, John?
5: You got
1: Are you serious?
5: A friend in me.
0: Monday. Tickets to Disneyland.
1: Woo-hoo-hoo!
0: Family four packs of tickets to Disneyland.
1: This is huge.
0: So make sure you listen to us 7:20 on Monday. Also this weekend, Ogden Marathon is tomorrow. RSL takes on Colorado tomorrow night at America First Field. There's a MMA going on at the Maverick Center. It's called Fierce Fighting.
1: Hmm.
0: And then today is the grand opening of that new Holiday Oil. Mix is going to be out there from 11 to 3. 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That, my friends, is what's popping. And coming up next, I want to introduce you to some friends who desperately need your help.
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0: got an email the other day from Sydney, who listens to the show. And Sydney started to tell us about Zach, her husband, and their story. And I was reading this email, and then Chantel and I started to talk about this email.
1: I know.
0: And we were like, we need to get Sydney and Zach in studio to share their story with you. First of all, hi, Sydney. Good morning.
2: Hi, good morning.
0: Zach, what's up?
3: How you doing?
0: Good seeing the two of you. Okay, let's talk about it, because this is something that... it's crazy. This is one of those stories that you don't expect to happen to your family, and then all of a sudden you're living it and you're going, uh-oh.
1: Yeah, you're like, what is happening?
0: Yeah. So, Sydney, why don't you start by just kind of telling me what you told me in the email?
2: So we met online, actually, and yeah. I just placed my location in Utah. I lived in Texas at the time, and we started dating, fell in love, came up here. I came with two older kids, and he actually ended up adopting them. And shortly after we all moved up here, found out that I was pregnant with our first together. And a couple of months later, found out that he had stage 4 melanoma cancer. And you think skin cancer, okay, it's just skin cancer. It's just, it was a spot in his belly button that started to grow.
0: Mm-hmm.
2: And all of a sudden we were hit with all of these scans and all of these, like, they had to do surgery to cut out the belly button all the way down to the muscle.
1: Oh, wow.
2: Parts in his groin that it had moved to.
0: Yeah.
2: And that tested positive for melanoma as well. So people think skin cancer, and you're like, we'll get it cut off and it's nothing. But it is actually, it can grow much bigger than that.
1: Wow.
2: And so after that, we did scans after scans, and we did immunotherapy. I was pregnant in the hospital with him every 3 weeks for a year.
0: Wow.
2: And then it seemed to be gone. It was gone for 10, 11 months. We had routine scans and everything was fine. And then I found out I was pregnant again in August of last year. And September, we went in for scans, and it metastasized to his liver.
0: Hmm.
2: And oh, wow. So it was 3 small lesions, and we're like, okay, we'll hit it with immunotherapy again. This time it was 2 different drugs every 3 weeks for 2 to 3 months. And we thought, okay, it went away the first time, it will be fine this time. Mm-hmm. And after the couple of months, we got scans again, and they doubled or more and grew several new lesions in his liver. So it didn't work.
0: Yeah.
2: And we were hoping he would be positive for a blood marker that opens up a lot of trials. We've gone to doctors and doctors, and he doesn't have that blood marker. So it leaves us with one option, which is TIL therapy.
0: Okay.
2: And we were on one insurance, and they denied us specialty medication, even though it's FDA approved.
0: It's
1: they're like, such a toss up with that stuff.
2: It's like your only option to live, but we're going to deny you. So we are trying to get into another insurance. We're waiting to see if they will approve it. And even if they do, it's so much bigger than you think. Like, he has to have liver surgery next week, which is removing a chunk of your liver to get the tumor out, to be able to biopsy it and send it out to start any process if we do get approved. And that you are taking up to a week and a half in the hospital.
0: Sure.
2: And then you're recovering for 6 weeks. And then TIL therapy, you're in the ICU for 2 weeks.
1: Oh, my gosh.
2: Yeah. You have to be given chemotherapy, and then they have to reinsert your cells back into you, and then you're recovering. And that alone, there's so many chances of, I'll be honest, death in that time frame.
0: Yeah.
2: And so after the 2 weeks, you are bedridden or house ridden for at least 30 days. And then a lot of people are immunocompromised for 6 months to a year. So it's so much.
0: Yeah.
2: So fast. And
1: meanwhile, you have 2 very young children.
2: Yes. 2.5 and a 2-week-old. And
0: then Luxy, who you brought this morning. Luxy is absolutely beautiful.
2: Thank you.
0: And I'm just curious, because Zach, you're standing here next to your wife and you're hearing your journey, your diagnosis, your treatment plan. How are you doing?
3: Doing all right. You know, I try not to think about it too much and keep myself busy with work. So,
1: yeah.
3: It's that sometimes it creeps into your mind and hits you hard, but yeah.
0: Yeah. You're 36?
3: 36.
0: That's why I saw on the GoFundMe. Yep. And this was 4 years ago when you got the first
3: 2023.
0: Okay, yeah, so 3 years ago. Right. So, I mean, you just get over 30. You're starting this family, and you have a little thing in your belly button. And were you worried when there was a thing in your belly button?
3: No, because it was basically a mole that I've had my whole life.
0: Yeah.
1: So no way.
3: Think of it. Yeah. I didn't think about it. And it wasn't until like July or August of 2023 that I noticed it starting getting bigger.
0: Mm.
3: And some other stuff started happening with it. That's kind of...
0: Right.
1: Yeah.
0: You start going, wait a minute.
3: Something's for sure wrong.
0: Right.
3: So, I tried to find a dermatologist that could get me in as quick as possible. And I found a great one at Alta View Hospital.
0: Mm-hmm.
3: And I think he knew right away it wasn't good.
0: Yeah.
3: So that's when he did the biopsy. And,
0: you were diagnosed at that point. Yeah,
3: it was like a day or two later it came back. And it was actually stage 3C at that point.
0: Okay.
3: Because they didn't know it had spread yet.
0: Yeah.
3: But then once they realized it had spread through my lymph nodes into different places, then they classified it as stage 4.
0: I feel like the part to me that had to be such a struggle is you go through the first part, you fight it off, you're getting clear scans, and you're like, we did it.
1: We've made it.
0: We made it through hell and back.
3: Yeah. Mm-hmm.
0: And, you know, we're having another baby, like life is going great, mm-hmm. and then you just get railroaded with this other news.
3: Yeah.
0: And I just wonder, like, does it even take you down further than the first time because you already fought it?
3: Right. Mm-hmm. It definitely messes with your mentality.
0: Yeah.
3: For one, it's like now it's not visible on the skin. Mm. It's now inside the body. So, you know, every time I go to the doctor every month, my blood work comes back positive. My vitals are all good and everything. So, like, on the outside, you're like, I'm perfectly healthy. I'm fine.
1: Yeah.
3: Then you got this one thing inside of you that you don't know if it's growing, spreading, if it's somewhere else.
1: Yeah, you can't track it at all.
3: Yeah. So it's like, we know it's in the liver,
0: mm-hmm.
3: but we don't know if it's anywhere else at the moment. So now it's like, let's focus on the liver. And hopefully in 10 years, if it's that long,
0: yeah.
3: it doesn't pop up somewhere else. So it goes through your mind like, I feel fine. Nothing's happening, but...
0: Yeah, but you know this thing is happening
3: exactly.
0: inside of you, which, has to absolutely mess with you.
3: It kind of messes with you.
0: And it's not enough just a liver transplant.
3: Since it's melanoma and it's moved through the body,
0: mm-hmm.
3: I'm not going to be able to get a transplant.
0: Okay.
3: So if I try to apply, they just deny
0: me. They would say no.
3: Right away.
0: Mm-hmm. So when we say TIL therapy is the only way, TIL therapy is the only way.
2: And we spoke to one doctor and she basically told us, because I was asking more for a percentage, and she said, if nothing works, then I give you a year.
0: Yeah.
2: And to hear that, when you have 4 kids and then 2 little kids, and then you're in your 30s, you're expecting a life together.
0: Yes.
2: You get hit with all of these things like a year. Okay, so I went into like go mode and I'm like, I have to find a way to fix and make it better and do it and just do whatever I possibly can. So it's very hard and it messes with your head a lot.
0: Yeah.
2: Because it's like, okay, this therapy is so expensive, and even if they do hopefully maybe cover it or cover some of it, there's still so much. Like, we have our own business and it relies on him being there.
0: Mm.
2: And so if he's not there, even during like recovery and stuff, it knocks you back down to square one.
0: Right.
2: And so it's a mess, because I tell him, you're fighting so hard to get into this one therapy that maybe can save you. It's a 30 to 40% chance.
0: Yeah.
2: And so maybe can save you, but also this therapy is so scary and it can hurt you at the same time. So it's difficult all around.
0: Yeah, absolutely. Wow. So what we're doing today is we're asking for donations.
1: Yeah.
0: I mean, let's call for, we need to help this family. We need to help
1: absolutely.
0: Sydney and Zach. So you have a GoFundMe page. And we need to raise a lot of money.
2: Mm-hmm.
0: And we know that times are tough for everyone.
1: Mm-hmm.
0: We know that the gas pump is expensive and groceries are expensive and life is expensive. But we also want to help.
1: Of course.
0: And so what's the best way, Sydney, for someone to find your GoFundMe page?
2: I believe if you just Googled Sydney Everton GoFundMe.
0: Yeah.
2: I believe that you could find it there. I can also, if you look up Sydney Everton on Instagram, I can put it in my bio there.
0: I was just thinking, we'll put it as a story.
1: Yeah, we'll put it as a story on our Instagram page at Mix1051 Utah. And then one thing we always say, because we, when we do different things, is even if you can't donate financially, sharing the story, mm-hmm. sharing the link on your Instagram story is free.
0: Yep. Mm-hmm.
1: So if you can share it, somebody that you know might be able to donate.
0: Yeah.
1: And so that's one thing I think is really important is just spreading the word.
0: Hey, I want to acknowledge also, I mean, it's so easy to be like, you know, the kids, but let's not forget also your partner.
1: Mm-hmm. Yeah.
0: And that is a big deal too.
1: Mm-hmm.
0: And so if you feel like you can give, please do so. I'm hoping the two of you will keep us posted
1: on
0: your journey as well. And we'll get the link up at Mix1051 Utah on Instagram. I'm sorry we met this way, but it is nice to meet the two of you.
2: You too. Yeah.
3: Love
2: Thank
3: the
2: you
3: show
2: for having
3: morning.
2: Us.
3: Thank
2: Our you.
3: Kids listen to it on the way to school.
0: Now we're talking.
2: Yeah, awesome. My son, he's 9, but he makes me Blair Catch a Cheater every single day.
0: Oh my gosh.
2: He's obsessed with it.
1: I love it.

0: You start with a suspicion. You look for evidence. Are you paranoid or on the right track? Catching the Cheaters with Chantel's Roses.
1: As we say good morning to Maddie. Maddie calling about her husband, Stu, I believe. Hey, Maddie.
2: How's it going?
1: We're okay. So tell us what's happening with Stu.
2: Okay. So my husband, Stu, he's been, you know, like getting really forgetful lately.
3: Okay.
2: And last week, apparently, he lost his phone.
1: Apparently. Why apparently?
2: Yeah. Well, apparently because the story about how he got it back, it just doesn't sit right with me. It feels weird.
1: Okay. Tell us more.
2: Okay, so a woman dropped his phone at his office.
1: A woman dropped his phone at the office?
2: Yes.
1: Okay.
2: And then one of his coworkers told me that the woman was, like, really attractive and that she and Stu actually seemed to know each other.
3: Oh.
1: That's weird.
3: Hmm.
2: Well, it's just, it's odd because, like, if some random person found his phone, how does she know where he works?
1: Oh, yeah. Yeah,
2: right?
1: If you lost
3: right.
1: your phone on the street, no one's just coming up to Broadway Media
4: yeah.
1: and delivering my phone. Like, how does he know this person?
2: Well, he was like, oh, she found it at a restaurant.
3: Okay, but that doesn't feel like a good enough explanation, right?
1: Yeah, you want more info.
2: Right? I mean, I'm sure there's, like, an innocent explanation, but my gut keeps saying there's, like, more to this weird story.
1: Did you confront him?
2: Yeah, but he just kind of brushed it off, like, quickly.
1: No one brings a phone just to some random, like, there's
4: no.
1: Unless he has one of those property of stickers on the back of his phone,
4: which is a lost art.
3: If lost, please return. I have those on my kids' sports bags.
1: Right. Like, otherwise, I don't understand how there's a connection and we don't know what it is.

0: Mix 105.1, John, Chantel, Jake, Catching the Cheaters with Chantel's Roses. So Maddie's husband lost his phone. And the next thing you know, this woman drops it off at her husband's office. And like the husband knows her.
1: Yeah.
0: And he's like, no, I just left it at the restaurant. It's like, wait, what do you mean you left it at the restaurant? Who's this woman? The coworker who was talking to Maddie about all this is saying, first of all, she's attractive. Second of all, they definitely know each other.
1: Yeah. Right. And there's been a connection at some
0: point. Yeah. We're going, okay, what are we missing? So, Maddie, we're going to call up Stu and offer these roses. What we need from you is permission to record.
2: Yeah.
0: Okay.
3: Hello.
1: Hi, is this Stu?
3: Yeah. Can I ask who's speaking, please?
1: Hi, my name is Chantel. I won't take too much of your time. I'm just calling from the new flower shop down the street called J&C Flowers. We are doing a promotion right now where we're giving away a dozen free roses. And I was just curious, as somebody in the community, would you be interested in sending some free flowers today?
3: Oh, wow. Yeah, actually, you know, they're free.
1: Okay.
3: I would, yeah, definitely. Could we send them to my wife, Maddie?
1: Okay, that's awesome. And then what do you want the card to say to Maddie?
3: You just put something like, always thinking about you. Love, Stu.
1: Aww.
0: All right, Stu, I see you there. Hey, my name is John. You were talking to Chantel. Jake's here. We're not a flower shop. We're actually a morning radio show on Mix 105.1, and it's not just us, but Maddie is also on the phone.
3: What?
0: Yeah, Stu, so Maddie called us. Yeah, Maddie called us because she's suspicious about this woman who returned your phone, and then your coworker said the two of you kind of know each other and had some kind of chemistry.
3: Hold on, wait. Oh, my. Are we serious right now?
2: Explain it better, because I'm not the only one that's confused here.
3: I mean, what's there to explain? She found my phone and then she brought it back to me, you know, like a good Samaritan.
0: Yeah, but Stu, like, how does she know where you work? Like most people, if I found a phone, I wouldn't know what to do with it.
3: Okay, I told you this. Like, she works at a restaurant down the street from my job where I go for lunch sometimes. So she, you know, she served me before, and so she knows.

0: where I work at.
1: Okay.
2: You didn't tell me that before. Why didn't you just tell me that?
0: No, I didn't think it was a big deal. I mean, you know, I don't ask where you go eat every day. You know, it's a couple of us go to the office.
1: Stu, you not answering or giving those details is what causes this kind of confusion of like, wait, what's going on? It feels like very secretive.
0: I mean, not secretive, just, you know, not a big deal. But I mean, I guess I could start, you know, I mean, communicating better and I can let you know my whereabouts. You know, we could share location.
3: Yeah. Sometimes avoiding those details really, that's so sketchy.
1: Right.
2: Do you know her outside of the restaurant?
0: No. The only time I've seen her is when she served me and then when she came to the office to bring my phone back. In fact, my coworker should have, you know, said, oh, yes, because he's been to lunch with me before. So he knows that she works there, too.
1: Okay.
2: Yeah.
1: Let me ask you this.
2: Yeah.
1: Because the coworker told Maddie that you seem familiar with this person.
0: Yeah. I mean, she was being friendly. She was being nice. I mean, I don't know. Should she have came in with a scowl on her face?
1: All right, Stu, calm down. It's okay. All right. I hear you. You're upset.
0: I'm sorry. You're right. I'm sorry.
1: No. I hear you. And I want to give you some credit. You sent the flowers to Maddie. I think this is a matter
0: of one and only.
1: Not getting enough information at the beginning. And that's what caused like maybe some fear. Chantel, how are you feeling about all
3: yeah,
1: of this?
3: Yeah, I feel better about
1: you
3: this.
1: Feel better? Maddie, how do you feel about this?
2: Yeah, I mean, I don't really know what to think now.
1: Okay.
0: Just so you know, there's nothing going on. She is just a server. If you want, I will not go there for lunch anymore. I will find a new spot. There's nothing going on. And, you know, I honestly promise, like, it's just you. You're my flowers.
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0: Mix 105.1, John, Chantel, Jake, we're wrapping up the show. Let's go back and talk speeding buses.
1: Yes, California is talking about introducing a new high-speed bus system. Not rail. We're talking a bus that can go 140 miles an hour. We want to know, are you on board or do you think this is crazy? Well, the people have spoken. 68% of people say, no way. 32% of people say, yeah, sure, why not? I don't care about my safety.
0: I am interested in more fancy bus rides.
1: Well, certainly.
0: Like charter buses.
1: Yeah.
0: I was telling you earlier about how my wife, Jen, she did some commuter bus from Dallas to Austin that a bunch of like business people take.
1: Oh, that's cool.
0: And she goes, it was like the greatest experience. It was actually quicker for her to take the bus than to go to the airport, go through security, fly, like all the stuff.
1: Sure.
0: And she goes, they had like a flight attendant on the bus who brought by snacks and even like a breakfast at one point.
1: That's cool.
0: And they had Wi-Fi, so it was great.
1: That's awesome. Did it go 140 miles an hour?
0: No, it probably went, 70, maybe 65. But if there was a bus like that that went from here to St. George.
1: I mean, that'd be nice.
0: And I know there's the buses that go to Wendover.
1: Yeah.
0: But they're not that,
1: they don't have a flight attendant on them?
0: Yeah, they don't have a flight attendant. No. Yeah. What else? I wanted to get to this text. Earlier this morning, we were doing normal or nope, and we got that text from the person who says there's one side of the bread that you're supposed to butter.
1: Like
0: they're specific about a side.
1: Exactly.
0: And this person said, hey, I'm not the bread and butter person, but I 100% get it. You only butter the side facing the bag opening if you're making a grilled cheese sandwich. Otherwise, you butter the inside.
1: What?
0: How would you even know or care?
1: You have to be paying so close attention.
0: Like, what's the purpose?
1: And also the discrepancy between if it's a grilled cheese.
0: Oh, yeah. I didn't even think about that part of the whole thing.
1: That's crazy.
0: Yeah,
1: I respect the attention to detail.
0: I guess. All right, before we go. Oh, someone else was telling me that they saw the Chick-fil-A hot air balloon was over at Sugar House Park.
1: Oh, really?
0: And they were thinking of our hot air balloon conversation.
1: Oh, my gosh.
0: Yeah. All right, let's do things that make you go, You can share this with anyone this week. And maybe, Jake, while you're out at the
1: at Kilby Block Party,
0: just walk up to some random stranger and share this.
1: I think I will.
0: Did you know that every Apple iPhone, iPad, and Mac computer shows the time as 9:41 a.m. in ads?
1: I did know that, actually.
0: Did you?
1: I did.
0: Do you know why?
1: I do not.
0: Why did you know that part, then?
1: Because I just know they do 9:41 and, like, Cupertino.
0: Yeah.
1: Like, as, like, the default thing.
0: Apple picked that time because it's approximately when Steve Jobs would make his biggest announcements during their presentations.
1: Really?
0: Yeah.
1: Oh, that's interesting.
0: Right?
1: That's cool.
0: I know. I always thought it was like, oh, it must be like a marketing thing. Like those numbers look good to us. Or
1: they do look good.
0: I mean,
1: good,
0: something. But no, it's just like that's when he would get around to making his big announcement.
1: It's a little Easter egg.
0: Yeah.
1: That's cool.
0: Highs, lows. Notes on today's show?
1: Normal or nope is always a high for me. I mean, that just the bread one alone is fascinating. It's like, how do you people work? What's going on behind your mind?
0: That bread one, I'm going to think about all weekend long.
1: Honestly.
0: Like, it's going to haunt me for a while.
1: And we still need to try the Oreos dipped in water.
0: I know. Maybe this weekend I'll try to get some and we can try that.
1: Yeah.
0: I really enjoyed meeting Sydney and Zach.
1: Yeah, absolutely. They were a delight.
0: Yeah, and they shared their story. So if we got the GoFundMe up on Instagram. If you can give, that would be amazing. Jake, have so much fun this weekend.
1: Thanks, you too.
0: Take lots of photos.
1: Yes, sir.
0: And we've got your cash keyword coming up at 10:20. Bye-bye.

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Thank you so much for hanging out with me this morning. Whether you just dropped your kids off at school or maybe you're running some errands, it's nice to have you here. And don't forget, coming up today at 10:20, I've got your $1,000 cash keyword.

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1: 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What would you actually do with $1,000 right now? Pay off that bill you've been side-eyeing? Impulse book a trip? Or finally hit checkout on that cart that's been sitting there for weeks? Say less.
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I am so excited. Next week, we get to start giving away Disneyland tickets. That's right. Oh, I cannot even wait. All of the details are up on our Instagram page and online at Mix 105.1 Utah. This is going to be the most magical week, so make sure you're listening Monday morning.

It's Friday. We made it to the end of the work week, and it looks like we're going to have beautiful weather this weekend. I got a little nervous with the windstorm in the middle of the week, but it's okay. Tonight, I get to sit out at some baseball games, full mom mode, and you know what? I have zero complaints about it. Right now, it's somber and back to front.

0: grand opening of Holiday Oil in West Jordan. We're at 6221 West, 7800 South. You're wondering, where is that? Well, it's right west of Mountain View. So if you're cruising on Mountain View, we're just right west of Mountain View, 6221 West, 7800 South. This is brand new. They've got a drive-through. They've got a tunnel car wash. They've got Bluebell ice cream for a dollar. And I'm set up right next to the popcorn lady. You should smell this popcorn. 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It's 6221 West, 7800 South, right west of Mountain View, the brand new Holiday Oil. And Dylan live until 1. 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
1: If you had one shot, one opportunity to seize everything you ever wanted, one moment, would you capture it?

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I'm a Texan, so you better believe I'm going to be making my way to Holiday Oil today. West Jordan, grand opening happening right now.

0: good. John and Chantel in the morning.
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0: Yesterday we were hanging out. It's the grand opening of the brand new Holiday Oil, and Dylan hanging out with tickets to Red West. That's October 16th and 17th. Come down here, get in the running. 50 cents off a gallon of gas all day long today. 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Again, the address, 6221 West, 7800 South. $1 deals all day long. 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I'm set up right next to the popcorn lady. I'll tell you what, this popcorn smells so good. And while you're here, get in the running to win this brand new 55-inch TV. 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I'm here until 1. 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

0: The grand opening of Holiday Oil in West Jordan, 6221 West, 7800 South, and you're wondering, where is that? Well, it's on the west side of Mountain View. So if you're anywhere in West Jordan, right close to Mountain View, just cross Mountain View, come west. We're just on the other side. 6221 West, 7800 South. This is brand new. They've got a drive-through here, y'all. 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Come on down. We're hanging till 1 o'clock. The address, one more time, 6221 West, 7800 South in West Jordan. It's Dylan live on Mix 1051. 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
2: You're not working hard. 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

0: Hey, we're hanging out. It's the grand opening of Holiday Oil in West Jordan, 6221 West, 7800 South, just west of Mountain View. I'm here with James. James, the store is beautiful.
1: Thank you so much. Yeah, we just opened last week.
0: Now, I want to talk about the drive-thru and specifically ice cream nachos.
1: Yeah, ice cream nachos. So we recently started having our drive-thrus, and we have ice cream. And part of that, genius, we put together ice cream nachos where you get your little waffle chips and your chocolate, all the toppings, and you can just scarf that down.
0: And they're yummy.
1: They are the greatest thing that's ever happened to humanity.
0: Okay. I'm when I leave here at 1 o'clock, I'm going through. I'm going to hold you to it.
1: Absolutely.
0: Okay, and then 50 cents off a gallon today.
1: So we're doing 50 cents off a gallon all day long until midnight. We also have our new tunnel wash here where we're doing free car washes. We have all the deals happening, so come on down and check us out.
0: Yeah, the dollar deals, the donuts, the large coffee, the fountain drinks, the Bluebell scoops.
1: Bluebell ice cream. It's super popular, straight from Texas, and delicious.
0: 6221 West, 7800 South in West Jordan. This is the grand opening of Holiday Oil, just west of Mountain View. We are here. We're hanging out. We're having fun. It's a party on Mix 105.1.
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That does it for me. I am out of here at Chantel Mix 105.1. But hey, if you miss me, you can always follow me on social media. It's at She Is Chantel Lauren, or follow us on Mix at Mix 105.1 Utah. I'll be back again Monday morning. We've got your Disneyland tickets.

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1: They lie about their day in school.
0: No, but it has something to do with school. Think about that.
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0: My question of the day on Mix 105.1, 62% of Utah kids lie to their parents about this, Lori Bluffdale. What is it?
1: How much homework they have.
0: Yeah! 62% of Utah kids lie to their parents about how much homework they have.
1: Yeah, my son's in a dual immersion program, and he brings packs of homework home.
0: He's like, no, I don't have any homework, Mom.
1: Yeah.
0: Hey, you win.
1: Thank you.
0: Free download codes just for playing along with my question of the day.
1: Thank you, Dylan.

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0: Her name is Ella Langley. She's the biggest star on the planet. She's been singing her whole life.
1: Sang everywhere all the time. I had a cousin that worked at the dentist that made me get up and sing. You know, like, I just always wanted to do it. I always had a passion for it.
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0: Yes way. 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
3: 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Ben, southbound on that I-15 through Lehigh.
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3: He was really rude.
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5: I didn't get that impression.
3: Oh, well, okay. Well, wait till you see him out in the wild.
4: What happened?
6: Yeah.
3: I mean, every time he spoke to our waiter at dinner, he said, I want another drink. I want the steak. I want dessert. I was literally so embarrassed.
7: I let the waiter know what I want. What's the big deal?
3: You don't speak to someone like that. What do you mean, what's the big deal? You say, I'd like to have, or I'll have, please. It's way more polite.
7: It's not like I was saying, give me this, give me that.
4: The whole idea of the second date update is to try to go on another date, kind of move on from whatever happened on the first date. We pay for it this time. Mm-hmm. Maybe if, you know, Brock promises to order in a different way, you know.
7: Hold it right there. I am very polite. Yeah. I am who I am. If Jillian doesn't like how I talk to a waiter, she can
4: Okay.
3: You know what? If you're that touchy about it, my instincts were obviously right, and I'm done here.
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0: Lisa and Highland, you got to give me one.
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0: Yeah, Lisa and Highland, she's actually going to drive to the Daybreak Home and Garden Show. That's going down next weekend, May 29th through the 30th, the ballpark at America First Square. 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

I'm actually excited about Monday. First of all, we got free tickets to Disneyland. That starts Monday at 7:20. And Monday night, it's our premiere of Star Wars, The Mandalorian and Grogu. 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Mix1051utah.com. 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